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3: We spoke with Jeremy, who is a prolific TikToker. He discovered a young man in his area by the name of Kobe.
4: You have helped this little guy out.
5: I think you see someone out there genuinely giving it a crack. 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
5: 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It's like $5, I'll mow your lawn. 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
4: 11-year-old Kobe is in the studio with his mum, Ali. Hello, Kobe.
6: Hi.
7: Do you know how many you've done?
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0: Since then, things have pretty much escalated. Our mates at Greenworks, Kobe, new lawnmower, whippersnipper and more. 3,000 ads right here at Kiss. And 6 a.m. Monday, it's going to be a billboard going live on the Bruce Highway with Kobe on it. You won't be able to miss it when you drive past it. 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
0: Yeah, you've heard about this. We've got a chance to flip your life around. Kiss, it's $1 million pop quiz. 10 questions, 60 seconds on the clock. Your chance to win a life-changing amount of $1 million, right?
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0: Hey, think about it. 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
2: Crews have cleared that earlier crash southbound the M1 at Eagleby. Still getting delays back through Logan Home, though. Also getting delays northbound Sumner to the Jindalee Bridge for the Centenary Highway and slight delays into Pilla into Peachtree Pocket for the Western Freeway as well. Winter is different at Brisbane Racing Club, and this is our season. Book now for Ladbrokes Stradbroke season with 7 epic race days across May and June. To the Kiss Cars, beautiful day for Brizzy today. Fine and sunny the forecast. Looking for a top of 23 degrees. Right now, sitting on 20, I'm Jase. First with Brisbane traffic and weather together on Kiss 97.3.
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0: You heard about this, Robin, Kip, Corey, hiding somewhere in Brisbane. Whoever found them won an instant $20,000. Felicity and her mum, Cheryl. Score that.
3: Come out wherever you are.
4: Oh, my goodness.
3: Oh my goodness.
4: Come
0: Someone's
4: on.
0: Here. Open the
3: come
0: door.
3: On, come
0: open
3: on, the door.
0: Open the door.
4: You found us.
3: You found us. Come here. Hello. What's your name?
4: Yes.
3: What's your name? This I'm Felicity. This is my mum, Cheryl.
5: Hi.
4: Wow.
3: Hi.
5: Hi.
3: Guess what? You've just won $20,000.
0: You need to see the moment on our socials now. And the winning continues next week. Robin, Kip, Corey Oates could be sending you down to Melbourne, the MCG, for the State of Origin Game 2, watching our Maroons. Yeah, 6 a.m. Monday to win.

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0: 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I'm talking 10 questions, 60 seconds. Could change a lot your life. Imagine all the stuff you could do with that. You could, like, hire a butler, right? 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You know, room service going on. 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You need this number, 131065. You also need to set your alarms. 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
4: Brisbane traffic.
5: There's been a single vehicle crash northbound on the Shafton Avenue on ramp to the Clem 7 Tunnel, one lane block, causing slight delays. Quite heavy inbound Riverside Expressway, 10-minute delays Sumner to the Gingerley Bridge for the Centenary Highway, and delays up through Bracken Ridge for the Gateway. 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To the kids' cars, great weather for Brisbane today. Fine and sunny, the forecast, top of 23. Right now, 21. It's Jay's first with Brisbane traffic and weather together on KISS 97.3.
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3: We spoke with Jeremy, who is a prolific TikToker. He discovered a young man in his area by the name of Kobe.
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4: 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Hello, Kobe.
6: Hi.
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0: Since then, things have escalated. Our mates at Greenworks give Kobe a new mower, whippersnipper and more, plus $3,000 with ads right here at Kiss. And 6 a.m. Monday, there's going to be a billboard going live on the Bruce with Kobe on it. You won't be able to miss it, Brisbane. Follow the journey. Robin Kip, Corey Oates, right here at Kiss 97.3.

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3: There's been a single vehicle crash northbound on the Shafton Avenue on-ramp to the Clem 7 Tunnel, one-lane block, causing slight delays. Quite heavy inbound Riverside Expressway, 10-minute delays Sumner to the Jindalee Bridge for the Centenary Highway, and delays up through Brackenridge for the Gateway. 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To the Kiss Cast, great weather for Brisbane today. Fine and sunny, the forecast, top of 23. Right now, 21. It's Jay's first with Brisbane traffic and weather together on Kiss 97.3.
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0: Yeah, that was hiding somewhere in Brisbane. Whoever found them first won an instant $20,000. Felicity and her mum Cheryl were on it.
3: Come out, come out, wherever you are.
4: Oh, my
3: oh
4: goodness.
3: My goodness.
4: Come on,
5: here.
4: Open the door.
5: Open the door.
3: Open the door.
0: You found us.
3: You found us. Come here. Hello. What's your name?
4: Yes.
3: What's your name?
6: This I'm Felicity. This is my mum, Cheryl.
4: Hi. Wow.
3: Hi. Hi. Guess what? You've just won $20,000.
0: How great. You need to see the moment right now on our socials because next week, Robin Kip, Corey Oates could be sending you down to Melbourne for the State of Origin MCG Gate 2, watching our boys get their redemption. 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
1: Still got a pretty slow run around the Brisbane CBD area at the moment. There are delays Milton Road and Coro Drive, and also outbound things are still having delays there on Hale Street and then also Countess Street. Riverside Expressway, a slow run still inbound, and also slow now inbound towards the city there on the Centenary Highway through Sumner and Jindalee. Absolutely everything is on sale at Freedom. 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To the Kiss Cast, 21 degrees right now, tomorrow a sunny 22. It's Paul Furze with Brisbane Traffic and Weather together on Kiss 97.3.
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0: Home to Robin, Kip and Corey Oates in the morning. Hey, they heard about this little local legend, 11-year-old Kobe for Morayfield. He's doing his bit to help out Brisbane.
3: We spoke with Jeremy, who is a prolific TikToker. He discovered a young man in his area by the name of Kobe.
4: You have helped this little guy out.
5: I think you see someone out there genuinely giving it a crack. I think it's only right that you kind of try to uplift them.
4: So you discovered him because he knocked on your door?
5: Correct, yeah. So initially he pitched it. It's like $5, I'll mow your lawn. I said, yeah, let's go for it.
4: 11-year-old Kobe is in the studio with his mum, Ali. Hello, Kobe.
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0: 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You won't be able to miss it, Brisbane. 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
5: Still got a pretty slow run around the Brisbane CBD area at the moment. There are delays Milton Road and Corra Drive, and also outbound things are still having delays there on Hale Street and then also Countess Street. Riverside Expressway, a slow run still inbound, and also slow now inbound towards the city there on the Centenary Highway through Sumner and Jindalee. Absolutely, everything is on sale at Freedom. 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To the Kiss cast, 21 degrees right now, tomorrow a sunny 22. It's Paul First with Brisbane Traffic and Weather together on Kiss 97.3.
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0: Woody, we've cast a very special guest for Monday's drive home.
1: 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I swear, why am I not invited to any of the meetings?
0: I'll give you a clue. They're very charismatic.
1: Zendaya?
0: That'd be great, but no. It's a male celebrity rumoured to be the next James Bond.
1: Tom Holland.
0: Nah, a bit older than that. He likes to DJ, actually, as a side gig.
1: Albo? Is it Albo?
0: No, what? Albo is James Bond?
1: Oh, yeah, no, sorry.
0: It's Idris Elba.
1: Oh, that's much better. Idris, maybe you can DJ the show.
2: 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Come on, dude, don't do that to me. What are you doing? What are you doing?
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0: Oh, it was a massive week with Robin, Kip and Corey's hide and seek game. They were hiding somewhere in Brisbane and whoever found them first won an instant $20,000. So Felicity and her mum Cheryl from Meadowbrook tracked them down out in G-Bunk.
3: Come out wherever you are.
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5: Oh my goodness.
4: Come
5: someone's
4: on.
5: Here. 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
4: You found us. You found us.
3: Come here. Hello. What's your name?
4: Yes.
3: What's your name? I'm Felicity. This is my mum, Cheryl.
4: Oh, wow.
3: Hi. Guess what? You've just won $20,000.
0: You got to check out the moment on our socials right now. And from next week, the winning continues. Robin, Kip and Corey Oates could be sending you down to Melbourne for State of Origin Game 2, watching our Mighty Maroons get their redemption against the Blues. 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
0: Home to Robin, Kip and Corey Oates in the morning. And the guys heard about this little local legend, 11-year-old Kobe from Morayfield, doing his bit to help out Brisbane.
3: We spoke with Jeremy, who is a prolific TikToker. He discovered a young man in his area by the name of Kobe.
4: You have helped this little guy out.
5: I think you see someone out there genuinely giving it a crack. I think it's only right that you kind of try to uplift them.
4: So you discovered him because he knocked on your door?
5: Correct, yeah. So initially he pitched it. It's like $5, I'll mow your lawn. And I said, yeah, let's go for it.
4: 11-year-old Kobe is in the studio with his mum, Ali. Hello, Kobe.
6: Hi.
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0: Well, since then, things have escalated massively. 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You won't be able to miss it, Brisbane. 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
0: A massive week with Robin, Kip and Corey's hide-and-seek game. They were hiding somewhere around Brisbane, and whoever found them first won an instant $20,000. It was Felicity and her mum, Cheryl, from Meadowbrook. They tracked them down out in G-Bun.
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3: Hi. Guess what? You've just won $20,000!
0: You got to see the moment on our socials right now. And from next week, the winning continues. Robin, Kip and Corey Oates could be sending you down to Melbourne for State of Origin Game 2 at the MCG, watching our Maroons get their redemption against the Blues. 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
4: Hi, I'm Hannah Davies. Australia has made a scorching start at the World Rugby Sevens in Spain. Matty Levi bagged a hat-trick in both games as the Aussies toppled South Africa 26-12 and thumped Fiji 45-5. They'll look to sweep the group stage against the USA. Jess Fox has clinched silver in the kayak finals on her return to World Cup competition in Slovenia after surgery last year to remove a kidney tumour. And at the French Open, a tough test for Aussie Daria Kasatkina, facing world number one Aryna Sabalenka for a spot in the fourth round.
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9: 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AHM. 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
14: 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Your resident pop girly, Martin Garrix and Ed Sheeran have finally released a song together. Fans are going crazy because they're reminiscing on the old days. Apparently, the two met back in 2014 following a night out in Amsterdam. And 12 years later, we finally have this collab. It's called Repeat It. It's a great track. We're going to listen to it right now. Stay.

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This is Ulla on TikTok Trending, your resident music expert, where we talk about all the hottest songs that are popping up on my feed, and I'm sure yours too. There's a song that keeps on coming back around, Plain White Tee's Hey There Delilah. I'm sure you know this track. It's such a sweet song, and TikTokers are using the track with the caption, "My camera roll is getting quite full, maybe I should delete," and posting the sweetest, nicest core memories. I love this trend. It's so cute, and it matches the song perfectly. We're playing it right now.

This is Ulla on TikTok Trending, where we talk about all the hottest moments that are popping up on my feed and the best songs that are going viral. I have to talk about The Chemical Brothers' Go. It has just been used in Netflix's latest movie, Apex, and it is going crazy viral. Users are lip-syncing a little audio taken from the movie that transitions into the song. It's a bit creepy. I don't know how else to explain it, but I'm obsessed. And I'm also obsessed with this song. I'm glad it's having a comeback.

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0: same. I'm happy to wait for you, girl. Yes, I am. Oh, oh.
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3: 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Is it Albo?
2: 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Albo is James Bond?
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4: 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Come on, dude. 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

0: Hey, it's Will and Woody. You're either up early or up late. And welcome to the show. I mean, this is probably the best of the worst bits from the week. I keep saying that. It's not the best of the worst. It's the best of the best. I mean, we consider this stuff to be good, surely.
1: It's just incredible. It's absolutely incredible.
0: I don't think
1: stuff.
0: It's incredible.
1: No, it's amazing.
0: No, I wouldn't have thought it's incredible, but this is
1: the best stuff you will have ever heard.
0: I think this is the best cut of Will and Woody that you're going to hear.
1: Nah, it's better than that. Raise the bar. So I would say power nap now. Pull over, power nap.
0: Why nap?
1: Just a quick power nap because you want to be up and about for when our best bits start.
0: They're starting now.
1: Well, you got a song. You got a 3-minute power nap and then game on, baby.
0: All right. Well, yeah.

0: Nothing good happens after midnight, except these two. It's Will and Woody keeping you up.
1: It is beer or soft drink based on the sound of the can opening.
2: I'm going to say it's a soft drink.
3: Can you hear it?
4: It's a beer.
3: Can you hear it?
5: Yeah.
6: Does he know? Does he know? Does he know?
3: Can you hear it?
1: $10,000 for the record, 16 cans. For anyone that gets anywhere near it, haven't been in those territories for a while, Woods.
7: Last person, I've forgotten her name, but she was an older woman, and we ended up fixing her car for her. Anyway, we've got Lornell here who's going to play Jenny. Jenny was her name. We love Jenny. If you're listening, Jenny, love your work. But Lornell, you're up first this afternoon. How are we feeling, Lornell?
8: Hi, guys. Very nervous.
7: Very nervous. That's all right. Hey, do you have good ears, Lornell?
8: My son has better ears.
7: Is he in the car with you?
8: He is.
7: All right, we'll allow it. Lornell, Lornell's son, here's can number one.
8: I'm going to go soft drink.
1: Beautiful.
7: Nice, Lornell. I feel like I heard your son yell out beer.
8: I've got two boys. One yelled out beer. Right, yep.
7: Okay. Well, that one's nowhere, so yeah, don't listen to him. Okay. Don't listen to him. All right. Correct. That was a soft drink. Let's go to can number two.
8: Beer.
1: Yes,
7: Hang on, Lornell.
1: Jeez, the boys, they just want to have their peace, don't they?
7: Again, I feel like I heard one of them yell out soft drink.
1: I mean, mum's on the radio. Mum's on the radio.
7: Let mum do her thing.
1: It's a bit of fun. They're playing every... It would be a bit strange if they knew what the sound of a beer was.
7: True.
1: It probably should be an over 18 only game. Can you hear it now? I think about it.
9: It definitely is.
1: Oh, it is an over 18 game. Is that right?
9: Yeah.
1: I didn't know that. I suppose now I think about it, we've never had a kid play.
9: You've got your codes training coming up, so you'll learn all about it.
1: No, I've done that. I've actually already done that. Just in case the brass are listening.
7: Can three.
8: Soft drink.
7: Sorry, Lornell. Sorry.
8: Thank
7: that
8: God.
7: Was a beer and no more
1: Love
7: comments.
1: Love to your boys. Annalise, have we got maybe a random prize to send the boys, Lornell's boys?
7: Well, they weren't playing. Well, they weren't playing because
1: No, but I mean just for the weekend. Just for the weekend.
7: Yeah, sure.
9: We'll sort them out.
1: Yeah, I saw them out. Love that. I've actually haven't got any prizes in my random prizing.
7: We've lost them all.
1: Point that. Lost them all.
7: You're kidding.
1: Someone's stripped me. I've got no Mingle seasoning. I tell you who would have prizes, random prizes floating around.
7: Who?
1: Smallsy.
7: Well, you'd hope so.
1: He'd have all the prizes.
7: With his show running late, he's got too many prizes.
1: His show ran 10 minutes late today.
7: Yeah. Yeah.
1: Oh, bloody hell. Who's
7: this? Who have we got here?
1: Who have we got here?
10: Oh, hi.
7: Hey, Smallsy.
10: Hi, I've got two notes for you. I didn't mean to run late. Sorry, Darren Palmer, once he started talking, he could not stop. Like, I was giving him the wind-up signal so many times and he just didn't stop.
1: Yeah,
10: number
1: right.
10: two,
1: yes.
10: It's great to be back playing this game. As you know, I'm a huge supporter.
1: Are you playing? Are you playing? I mean, there's a big assumption being made here.
10: But update... I think I've got a better chance on the phone next time, just so you know, because I had nailed those.
1: You're
10: lines.
1: On. Yeah, you're in. On.
7: All right. Okay.
1: I'm always silly. Is it silly for me to ask who Darren Palmer is? Am I?
10: You the interior designer on the block. Wash your mouth.
1: Sorry.
10: Well,
1: you're normally afternoon tea with the stars, Smallsy. You've got the big dogs on there. I'd expect DiCaprio. You know, I'd expect Darren Palmer.
10: Busy.
1: I mean, he might
10: be.
1: He was busy.
10: He was busy.
1: Leo.
10: He was busy.
1: Leo. Yeah. He's
10: anyway,
1: a busy boy.
10: Know this. You can have Monday. I'll run like 5 minutes early, and you can take back the time. How does that sound?
1: Well, I mean, I like that. I think we need a little bit of give here.
7: Why are we fighting for time? For me, Smallsy, go as late as you like. If you've got Darren Palmer's, you go as late as you like, mate. That's fine.
10: Okay.
7: Fine.
1: Think this is good as shows we're sort of figuring this out together.
10: Yeah.
1: On the air, too.
10: Nothing says like therapy more than on the air working this out.
1: I like it.
7: And I think Darren Palmer, worth pushing late for mine.
1: Yes.
10: Actually,
1: I've got you here. I'm just having a look at Woods, who's got a new hairdo. I'm not sure if you crossed the Smallsy, but you actually look a little bit like Zach Smallsy's producer now.
7: Really?
1: A little bit of Zach.
10: Oh, hello.
1: Right. Hair.
7: Look, Zach's a very good-looking man.
10: Have you put him through the AI beauty trend? Because Zach got a 9.1 yesterday. You could be up there.
7: What's the beauty
1: trend? What's the AI beauty trend?
10: Okay, so take the worst photos you each have of each other, uh-huh. put it into ChatGPT or Copilot, because we can't get it on the Wi-Fi here at work.
4: another little shot here. So it's just us airing our dirty laundry about the company.
10: And then just go give me my AI beauty report, and then it was a real confidence killer for me personally.
4: Ooh, oh.
10: You two might find it works for you, I'm not sure. But anyway,
4: okay, we'll check it out. All right.
10: Yeah.
4: Well, thanks for the call, Smallsy. All right, let's go over to...
10: Have a wonderful weekend.
4: No, you too, mate. It's been lovely to talk.
7: I'm really not letting him play, can you?
4: I just hung up on him. We've got Betty here who's called on 131065, and we'll get to her after the song.
7: You're really not letting him play.
4: No, he ran 10 minutes over. Naughty boy. Naughty boy. Lornell, a double pass to Finding Emily, the movie. Enjoy more. Can you hear it up next? Will and Woody.

0: 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Will and Woody keeping you up.
1: 131065. Can you tell the difference between beer and soft drink? Based only on the sound of the can opening.
2: Can you hear it? Can you hear it? Can you hear it?
3: This only. I'm the sound of the can opening.
1: Best only.
3: This only. Betty, you want to play? You keen?
4: Yes, very.
1: Yes.
3: Here we go, Betty.
1: Get it, Betty.
3: Get one.
4: Soft drink.
3: Betty. Hang on, Betty. One can down. Great work. Let's go straight to can two, Bet.
1: Can two, Bet.
4: Soft drink.
3: Ah, sorry, Bet.
1: Too quick, Bet.
3: Oh. Go on, Bet.
1: Gee, she flew in with the second one, didn't she?
3: No thought. You were confident?
1: No thought.
3: Love that confidence. Let's go to Gary here. Gazza, how are you?
5: Good, mate. How you doing?
3: I'm outstanding, Gary.
1: Gary, he sounds salt of the earth, doesn't he, Gary? Gary, what do you do for a living, Gary?
5: Boilermaker welder.
1: There you go.
3: Oh, that's stunning.
1: Bang, bang, bang. I mean, survey says if we were playing Family Feud right now, that's what everyone's thinking.
3: What did you weld today, Gary?
5: I had the day off today.
3: Oh, little ripper, Gary. You deserve it. You deserve it, Gary. Righto, mate. Here's can one.
5: Ooh. Beer.
3: Nice, Gary. That is a beer, Gary. I'll give you two cans straight off the bat, Gary, if you can tell me what beer it was.
1: No.
5: Forex.
3: No, it wasn't that. You can keep playing. It was a Coopers. All right, here we go. Can number two, Gary.
5: Soft drink.
1: Yes, Gaz. Gary. I'm feeling good about Gary. I'm feeling very good about Gary.
3: What'd you do for your day off, Gary?
5: Dentist appointment.
3: Shocking day off. Can number three, Gary.
5: Beer.
1: Oh, it was a softie. Jeez.
3: Sorry,
1: Gary. That's tough, Gary. I thought you were looking really good there.
3: We really did talk you up.
1: I thought it was looking great. Should we go to Jenna? Got time for one more?
3: I think we do. Jenna, you ready to go?
6: Yeah, I'm in.
3: Okay, let's go straight in. Here we go.
6: A beer.
1: Glad we went to Jenna.
3: Sorry, Jen.
1: So glad we went to Jenna.
3: Wasted a can. We did. Shame. Jenny, you can have a Mingle seasoning prize pack.
1: Nah,
3: though.
1: They've been taken off me. Nah.
3: Sorry, Jenna, you're going home with nothing.
0: 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I double dare you. It's Will and Woody on Kiss.
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0: Like those mates that just want to keep going. It's Will and Woody keeping you up.
1: So, enhanced games, they happened earlier this week. If you're not across them, it's all the athletes that were taking all the drugs enhance their performance. Everything was legal.
2: Not everything.
1: I think it was anything goes.
2: No, not everything. Like, they're still, you know, performance. They're not doing hard drugs.
1: Oh, sorry. Yeah, yeah. They're not breaking the law, but anything.
2: They're not doing
1: class
2: A narcotics.
1: We don't think so. I didn't see the drug tests. Anyway, they were a massive flop. All the drugged athletes were beaten by the clean athletes.
2: Yeah.
1: The missile Magnussen, he came last. Didn't go well for them. And I thought it was interesting that we had Ariane Titmus in the studio yesterday.
2: Yeah.
1: And we asked her, and she's a multiple gold winning swimmer.
2: Yeah.
1: We asked her what her thoughts were on the enhanced games, and here's what she said.
3: Frankly, it makes my blood boil. I really despise what they're doing here. I think it undermines everything that sport is.
1: Fascinating. Okay.
2: Strong fighting words.
1: Strong, really strong
2: fighting
1: opinion.
2: Fighting words.
1: Loved her. Loved her in the studio, Ariane.
2: Loved her.
1: But I just thought, you know, Ariane talking about it yesterday, it's kind of got a little bit of something moving again in the show. And the producers have said to me, Woody, why don't you bring back the enhanced quiz?
2: Oh.
1: And I said, guys, I'm obviously for it. Now, if somehow you missed the enhanced quiz on Tuesday, phenomenal bit. Very similar to the enhanced games. It was a quiz
2: have
1: off.
2: Have you done the same thing?
1: It's a quiz off between.
2: If you've done the same thing.
1: Just let me explain.
2: Have you done the same thing?
1: Just concentrate. I'm just going to put
2: this out there and then you can decide what to do with it.
1: Okay.
2: If you've done the same thing, I'm not playing.
1: No worries. Now you're going to listen.
2: Be a good boy. I've said my bit. Don't patronise me. I'll walk out.
1: Listen.
2: Don't patronise me or I'll walk out.
1: Listen or I'll walk out.
2: No, don't patronise me.
1: I'll walk out.
2: Don't patronise me. I'll walk out.
1: I'll walk out.
2: You know that.
1: I'll walk out.
2: No, no, you won't.
1: I'd walk out before you walk out.
2: You won't walk out. You're closer to the door.
1: Yeah, I am, mate. Anyway, so if you missed the enhanced quiz on Tuesday, very similar to the enhanced games, quiz between you and me, except I cheated. I got the answers before the show.
2: And still lost after cheating.
1: No, if you listen to the audio, I dominated.
4: In Harry Potter and the Philosopher's
1: Pink
4: Stone.
1: Pink Umbrella, Woody.
2: Oh, so you can't do this. So what's the point?
4: Question two. Which 19th century author invented the female name
1: William
4: Miranda?
1: Shakespeare.
2: Now, the reason you lost, and I mentioned this on air, is that William Shakespeare is not a 19th century author. So there's no way you actually could have got that right.
1: So because I'm a fair player, I'm willing to give you that one. So we're currently one all.
2: No, that actually is a good burn. And there are people out there, and you're laughing about that, Joe. She's having a little bit of a laugh to herself. Why do you find that funny? Because I know stuff.
5: You can't lose.
2: I can't lose. No, I can't. I can't.
1: We all found it very funny that you went to the toilets and couldn't put it down. You're just like, it was just a fun bit, mate. And you went to the toilets.
2: What do you mean?
1: And you were scheming as to like, I can't believe I lost a quiz. Came back and you were like, I've won.
2: That was a huge moment.
1: I just can't believe
2: you've all heard about Archimedes in the bath saying Eureka. That was me taking a piss. But I was like, yes, I haven't lost.
1: Anyway, sorry.
2: Well, just so you know, for everyone playing at home, he was an author in the 16th century. We should know that. He's the greatest writer of all time. I don't think that sort of information is something you can skimp over.
1: And out of fairness, I will give you that. So we're one
2: There's
1: all
2: no
1: now.
2: There's no fairness, mate. There's no fairness. Okay. It's just out of right or wrong, I'm right.
1: Out of right or wrong, you're right.
2: Out of the facts.
1: Okay.
2: You know?
1: We're one all currently.
2: Yes.
1: Okay. The rest of because we didn't get to the other three questions. There's three more questions
2: Which
1: to go.
2: Which, Annalise, have you got the same AI to write the questions this time around?
5: No.
2: Okay.
1: Yes.
2: What did you get? Did you get an update? Because there's some AI we can't use here.
1: William. This is the same questions that she made on Tuesday. So the last time I saw the answers was Tuesday at 4 o'clock.
2: Oh, yeah. Okay.
1: I haven't looked since. I genuinely can't remember any of them, but
2: I hope
1: they come back. I promise you I can't remember any of them. I'm hoping they come back to me.
2: All right. We'll wait and see about
1: that. I think fair test now. I've cheated, but 3 days ago.
2: I don't think it's a fair test. It's not a fair test. You still saw the answers.
1: But it's enhanced.
2: So let's not call it fair.
1: It's enhanced quiz, mate.
2: Enhanced isn't fair. That's why it's called enhanced.
1: Yeah. Enhanced. Just
2: you're lost, and I've beaten you again. Will and Woody, kiss.
0: Don't keep Will and Woody just to yourself. Roll down your window and crank it up. I double dare you. It's Will and Woody on Kiss.
6: Brisbane.
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0: The dead of night comes alive. It's Will and Woody keeping you up.
1: Hope you're doing very well.
2: Time for the return of the enhanced quiz. Things are getting slippery in here. Oh. Things are getting very slippery in here. I tell you. Now, let me try and focus.
1: Oh, good stuff. Let's try and focus.
2: Now, enhanced games. Yep. We're on Monday. We're doing the enhanced quiz.
1: Yeah.
2: Enhanced games. Effectively, people are taking drugs to be better.
1: Yeah.
2: Enhanced quiz, I cheat. I see the answers of the quiz.
1: Yeah.
2: And then I take you on in that quiz.
1: Yeah.
2: Now, we had two questions on Tuesday.
1: Yeah.
2: We're one all. Yeah. You got one because of a technicality. I promise you, I haven't looked at the answers.
1: No, I got one because you were wrong. So by default, I was right.
2: I wasn't wrong.
1: You said William Shakespeare was a 19th century author. He's not.
2: You didn't.
1: So I got it right.
2: Didn't hear the rest of the question, though. He invented the name Miranda.
1: I don't care, mate.
2: I don't know if you knew that.
1: He wasn't born in the 1800s.
2: Did you know that? Not sure. Anyway.
1: But I won. It's one all.
2: Yeah, I said that. It's one all. So there's three questions to go.
1: Don't poke fun at me. I'm not enjoying this.

0: I want to make that very clear.
1: Why?
0: Well, because
1: why
0: you
1: do you
0: cheated
1: win so bad?
0: And you're humiliating me. Now let's do the game. Come on now. Let's do it. It's not funny.
1: Why are you so angry?
0: Well, because you're saying that I'm not sounding like a 2-year-old and I want to win. You're the one who read the answers. So you want to win, really. Let's get down to it. Let's call a spade here. Annalise?
1: I love winning. I love winning.
0: I know you love winning.
1: I thought you were above it.
0: I'm
1: anyway,
0: not above it.
1: Anyway, three questions.
0: Just, this is like, you know, this is I like this stuff.
1: Me too.
0: I like this stuff.
1: I like smart stuff too.
0: No, you don't.
1: I do, mate. I read.
0: You don't.
1: All right. I do.
0: You read smart. You read Colin Hoover.
1: Dude,
0: you haven't read a book without a dick in it in a long time. You haven't.
1: Will you?
0: No, you haven't.
1: Will you?
0: That's the truth. That's just the facts.
2: You ready for question one?
0: Ask your question. We're getting moved on.
1: All books have penises in them. Hard to find a book without a penis in it.
0: Spot the dog.
1: He's got a penis. All right.
2: Okay,
1: question one. Or spot a girl. All right. okay, so best of five. We're on one all. I haven't looked at the answers since Tuesday. Well, I want to make that clear. Okay, so I may not remember them.
2: Okay.
0: Yeah, Annalise, you're going to have to move it on, mate.
2: Right.
0: We're locking horns here.
2: So sorry.
0: I'll walk out.
2: Question one. Which country has the highest number of individual time zones in the world?
1: Woody. France.
2: Wow. Correct.
0: Really? That's a why?
1: Just because it crosses over all the time.
2: Do you remember how many there is?
0: Oh, hang on. No, but that's because France has multiple territories all over the planet. Is that why? Because it couldn't just be the actual landmass of the country France. It would be because France has land. Yeah, wow. That's fascinating.
1: You jumped in ahead of me, Will. That's exactly what I was going to say.
0: Wow.
1: you didn't let me finish.
0: I'd almost snuck the point there, haven't I?
1: You didn't let me finish.
0: Wow.
2: That's
0: saying.
2: A point to Woody. Question two.
0: That's amazing. That's fascinating.
1: Thank you, Will.
2: 12 to 13.
0: Oh, I'm actually thanking myself there for knowing that.
2: Okay, question
0: nice
2: two.
0: Nice little addendum there.
2: Who is the only British Prime Minister to receive?
1: Woody.
0: Winston Churchill.
1: Damn it! I said my name first, though. I said my name.
0: I just got two in a row.
1: Give it to Will. Give it
2: that
1: to Will.
2: That was correct. That's
1: give it to Will.
0: Yeah. What was the question though?
2: Receive the Nobel Peace Prize in literature.
0: Sorry, he won the Nobel. He won the Nobel Prize in literature.
2: Yeah.
0: Did you say twice though?
2: No.
0: What did you say?
2: I said who was the only British Prime Minister to have received the Nobel
0: Peace Prize.
2: No, the Nobel Prize.
0: The Nobel Prize. And he won it for what?
2: In
0: for peace.
2: Literature.
0: Oh, for literature. What for? What did he write?
2: Yeah,
0: oh, come on, guys.
1: They're
2: he
1: great
2: received
1: followers.
2: The honor
0: come on.
2: In 1953 for his mastery of historical and biographical description as well as a brilliant oratory.
0: It's all right, Annalise. Okay. It's all right. It's all right.
2: I don't know. I just grouped
0: it. It's all right.
2: Okay,
0: it's all
2: right. Correct, question three. This one's for the win.
1: So this is everything. The enhanced quiz. Will the clean athlete beat the drugged up athlete?
0: Yeah, okay.
2: Let's go.
0: I don't want this.
2: Here you go.
0: I don't want it.
2: Question
3: three. I'm feeling dirty now. You're feeling dirty. Why? You're the clean athlete.
0: Let's go. Here, ask a question, Annalise.
2: What is the loudest animal?
1: Woody sperm whale.
0: It's
1: the only one I remembered. I knew it was coming.
0: And we didn't. We don't. What's the question?
1: Does it matter?
2: What is the loudest animal on the planet capable of producing sounds up to 230 decibels underwater?
0: Wow, that's amazing.
1: Loud animal.
2: Yes.
1: Very loud.
0: Wow. I would never have said that. Well done, Woods. Very good for you. Well done. Bravo. Well done. Well played.
1: That could be a weekly bit.
0: I'm happy to do it.
1: The enhanced quiz.
0: I'm happy to do it.
1: I liked it.
0: It'll be you and him by yourself.
4: 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Roll down your window and crank it up. I double dare you. It's Will and Woody on Kiss. Brisbane's Will and Woody.
5: Woody, we've cast a very special guest for Monday's drive home.
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5: I'll give you a clue. 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
5: Nah, a bit older than that. 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
6: Albo? Is it Albo?
5: No, what? Albo is James Bond?
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5: It's Idris Elba.
6: Oh, that's much better. 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
7: 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Come on, dude, don't do that to me. 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

0: So the Moody, you're either up early, up late, or maybe you're still out.
1: Bloody oath. Maybe you're heading to kick-ons right now. You're in the cab, you're in a car share, or maybe you've got a Dezo driver, heading towards kick-ons, and you're probably thinking to yourself, ooh, it's a cute boy that I'm interested in, but I just don't know how to talk to that cute boy. Well, listen to us right now because we're going to have some sparkling banter and conversation and just bring it up with those cute boys like you thought of it yourself.
0: Yep.
1: That's our gift to you.
0: Yep. I don't want to be involved in that.
1: Okay. That's just advice from Uncle Woody here.
0: Oh, don't call yourself Uncle Woody. Really, really, really sick. All right.

0: It's Will and Woody keeping you up.
1: 131065. Just get on the air right now. Of course, tell us about your weekend. We'd love to talk to you guys. Normally, you're calling for something specific.
2: Yeah.
1: But now, it's over to you guys. Just a chance to chat, say g'day, tell us about your weekend. Tell us about something you're excited about. Tell us about someone that you might be in love with. Maybe they don't know about it.
2: Oh,
1: I don't know.
2: I don't want to put
1: ideas in your head here, but we do a bit of a dedication sort of a thing. I don't know. You love someone, you would like to dedicate them a song or something.
2: Not sure if we could play that song, but we could hear what song you want to play.
1: And the text line's open as well. 0429131065. Oh, someone's texted and said, "Hi, Will and Woody, I'm pregnant."
2: Oh,
1: huge.
2: Did they sign up with a name?
1: No.
2: Well, congratulations, whomever is pregnant.
1: Congratulations.
2: Good luck with everything.
1: Wow.
2: I'm sure it'll be great.
1: Wow, that's a...
2: What, mate?
1: Well, Jess, that's a big moment in your life. I don't even know how big that was until, you know, much later on. But anyway, Anthony...
2: I think for the guy, it's hard to comprehend because it's like we would have no connection to the child for that first 9 months and then it really... Yeah, anyway. Let's go to Anthony here. Anthony, mate, what do you want to talk to us about?
3: Well, I just want to say, I know this might be a bit of a downer. I'm sorry.
2: That's all right, mate. That's all right. Anything goes.
3: I'm celebrating the 2 months of my brother passing.
1: Mm-hmm. Oh, yeah.
2: Yep.
3: And I just want to know how to feel about it. Like,
1: whoa.
3: I've never had this before, and it's a really big thing. And I just thought, there's a way of, I guess, you know, there's always a way of celebrating death at some point. And I thought
1: you're trying to celebrate it? Is that what you're saying, Anthony?
3: Yeah, I want to make sure he knows I'm celebrating.
1: Oh, celebrating.
3: Mourning for too long.
1: I think the question you asked was, I don't know how to feel about it, and you want to know how to feel about it. I don't think there's any right or wrong there. I reckon whatever you're feeling about that, brother. I reckon that'll probably change over time as well. You might feel good about it some days. You might feel bad about it some days. I wouldn't try and put that in a box. But in terms of honouring what you're feeling, I reckon is the way to go there. But in terms of celebrating him, God, I don't know. Is there stuff that he liked to do? Are there things that you liked doing with him? Anthony? He dropped off.
2: That's all right.
1: Anthony dropped off.
2: Hey, thinking of you, Anthony. Thinking of you, mate. Wherever you are with it, mate.
1: Yeah,
2: thinking of you. And as Will said, just take your time. No rush.
1: That's a good thing to remember about feelings, actually, in general. I learned that lesson pretty strongly recently. You don't control what you feel. It's a weird thing.
2: Yeah.
1: But, like, you kind of think that you do, and then you, like, get smacked around by a feeling, and you're like, the problem here is that I'm resisting the fact that I'm feeling something.
2: You do not
1: control that. No one controls what they feel. And it's funny, we often expect people to in certain circumstances, but the reality is no one does. No one ever. You just kind of like, you're just this space where feelings just erupt.
2: Yeah.
1: And that's, we all have to deal with that. You know, it just gets worse by trying to deny that it's going on.
2: Yeah.
1: That's what I was trying to say to him. I was just like, just whatever you're feeling.
2: Feel what you're feeling. That's all you can do. Don't try to overthink.
1: But that's often really hard because you might spend your whole life being told not to feel a certain way. It was really good at suppressing feelings, but you're still feeling it and you're burning it up somewhere. You know, that's why people get rashes and migraines and all that sort of stuff because you're not actually listening to how you are.
2: Are you deliberately saying that Tom had a migraine and a rash in a week?
1: It wasn't a swipe.
2: There was 1 week there where he had a migraine and a rash.
1: He had a migraine and a rash. He just had a rash.
2: Anyway, let's go to Tim here.
1: Tim.
4: Hey, boys, how are we?
2: Good, mate. We are good. What would you like to talk to us about?
4: Happy Friday, guys.
2: I just wanted
4: to gloat to say how much I love the show and that you guys are doing a great job this year again.
2: Timmy, thank you so much, mate. I really appreciate that.
1: Tell us a bit about you, Timmy. What's going on with you?
4: Working hard and, probably hardly working actually. And, you know, just raising an almost teenager, which I'm sure you guys will get to at some stage soon.
2: You're doing
4: it goes quicker than anything, guys.
2: How old are your kids?
4: Just the one, almost 13 next month.
2: Wow.
4: It goes pretty quick, guys, so enjoy it.
2: Yeah, thank you, mate. Always good advice. Does the 13-year-old still think you're cool? Are you still in it, or is she over you?
4: No. It's not like I have any res or anything, guys, and I'm past that now, I think.
2: Bugger. That's a shame. Do you try to do anything to make your daughter think that you're cool?
4: Just jokes and embarrassing in front of her friends, which is a dad's job, isn't it?
2: Yeah, bloody oath it is. And that doesn't work.
1: And it's funny you're calling that a job, Tim. What I have found is that has just become second nature.
2: I know. It comes so naturally to us.
1: It's a one wood, isn't it? That's all I know how to do in a public space now. Hey, Timmy, you can have a double pass to go to Post Malone. Take your daughter with you.
4: Oh, thank you so much. He's actually one of those. And I've never seen anyone live before, so she'll love that.
2: Oh, mate, awesome. Mate,
1: first live show. Have a blast. It's Will.

0: happens after midnight, except these two. It's Will and Woody keeping you up.
1: The $1 million pop quiz.
2: Yes, that's right. Your shot at $1 million. Wowee. Someone is going to be having a crack very shortly. The way to get through, listen throughout the workday. It's thanks to Deal or No Deal and Millionaire Hot Seat weeknights from 6:30 on Channel 10. And then we will choose one of you guys to go in with a shot to win the $1 million. You also, given that you're playing Australia's easiest quiz here on Will and Woody as well, you get the double Woods. You win $1,000 for winning our quiz as well.
3: How do you like that double, Lee?
4: Oh, it sounds pretty good to me.
3: It's a great double. So just to confirm, you are now in with a shot to win the $1 million. And right now, you've got the chance to take home $1,000 if you can get 10 questions right in the 60 seconds. You can pass. Have to take your first answer. Best of luck, Lee.
4: Thank you so much.
2: All right, Lee. Hey, I just wanted to say before we get into the quiz, there's some beautiful text messages coming through, 0429131065. We will get to them. Okay. There's some lovely questions and some lovely things people are asking. Okay. I just wanted to know, I see you, we see you, and we'll talk about it in a sec. All right. Are we ready to go, Lee?
3: She's ready.
4: I'm ready. I'm right, so Lee. Nervous. I'm ready, ready.
2: All right, here we go. Who sings Where Is My Husband?
4: Ray.
2: What do you call the leftover bit of the apple you don't eat?
4: Core.
2: What popular TV show chronicles the love of hockey players Hollander?
4: Heated rivalry.
2: From which country does the traditional cooking style teriyaki originate?
4: Japan.
2: Who won State of Origin on Wednesday night?
4: New South Wales.
2: What is the name of the soft drink company famous for its Christmas ads featuring polar bears?
4: Coca-Cola.
2: What tech company is the owner of Beats headphones?
4: What was that?
2: What tech company is the owner of Beats headphones?
4: Oh, by Dr. Dre.
2: Beats what are Dr. the names Dre. Of the twin sisters and the Veronicas?
4: Jess and Pass.
2: What polarising actress had her scene cut from the movie The Devil Wears Prada 2?
4: Pass.
2: What song is used in the opening scene of the movie Clueless?
4: Oh, pass.
2: What tech company is the owner of the Beats headphones?
4: Beats by Dr. Dre.
2: What are the names of the twin sisters of the Veronicas?
4: Oh my God. Jess and somebody.
2: Jess and Lisa was what you were looking for. And the reason I went back to that Beats one is I thought you might have another crack at it. Beats got bought by Apple.
4: Recently.
2: Yeah, I've got a Beats. Not recently. Button Pusher Tommy used to work on the Genius Bar, so you can't breathe Apple without getting corrected. But I know that because I've got a Beats cover to my new phone. Me and Sexy Das, cool. We've both got the Beats.
3: You got a Beats cover?
2: Beats cover.
3: Oh, yeah. Very cool.
2: The DJs. The DJs have got the Beats covers.
3: Very
2: just
3: cool
2: the boys.
3: Very
2: just the cool,
3: cool
2: boys. Just the cool boys in the team.
3: Are you now copying what Darcy does because he's young and cool?
2: Das got it after me.
3: Is that Darcy? Is that true?
2: I got the phone before Das. Yeah, because you had a crap phone and you came in one day and you were like, gee, Wills, cool phone. You're a cool guy. Can I get the same cover of you? And I said, my young Padawan, you may follow me. You may. And he's still learning, and it's good to see. Hey, so Jess and Lisa, Sydney Sweeney was the actress who had her scene cut from Devil Wears Prada 2. I think we're all better off for that.
4: And, yeah, I agree.
2: Yeah, God. And the song used in the opening scene of the movie Clueless was Kids in America by Kim Wilde.
3: Is that coming back to you, Lee?
2: Tough question.
4: Yeah, I used to love Clueless. Haven't seen it in a long time.
2: Tough question. Yeah. Lee, great quiz. Great quiz. I would love to give you something. Oh, Annalise, she's got something from Muffin Break.
4: Oh, my God. I thought you were going to say Post Malone tickets.
2: No, unfortunately not. We're out of Post Malone tickets. Got a $100 voucher to go to Muffin Break, though. And sorry, you're in with a shock to win $1 million.
3: Yeah.
2: So
4: we're loading
2: you up there.
4: Thank you.
2: No worries at all, mate. Have a great weekend. How good's that? And I'm getting a little message here that we've got some new Ariana Grande.
3: Oh, look out.
2: Yes.
3: Watch what she done. What's the song called?
2: It's called Hate That I Made You Love Me.
3: There you go.
2: There you go.
3: Good message. Hate That I Made You Love Me.
2: I hate that I made you love me.
3: Hate that I led you on, that I teased you. Sounds like a sexy one.
2: Will and Woody.
0: Up late or up early? It's Will and Woody keeping you up.
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3: 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Because I've been pitching one since Monday.
4: Yeah, you're keen. You're keen as a bean.
5: How we know?
3: You definitely know the idea that I'm going to re-pitch? Because I'm disgusted that it hasn't been put in a show. It's off a topical story.
5: I think we we got it out last minute, which is a win for us.
3: Did you put it in? It was in.
5: Think if it's the idea I'm thinking about, it may have been in for Monday, and then we last minute were like, get rid of that.
4: What'd you can it for? What'd you can it for?
3: A decision.
5: Like anything else?
4: Wow.
3: Brutal. That's harsh. All right,
4: it's not topical anymore. It's been since Monday.
3: Still kicking around. It's in the zeitgeist.
4: So you want to pitch yours first?
3: Can I?
4: Well, I don't. Yeah, absolutely.
3: Feels like there's been a momentum building now. Like we're in it.
5: Am I allowed to take a guess at what it is?
3: Just tell me the person that it's based on.
5: Your wife?
3: No.
5: Oh, don't worry then.
3: Oh, what did I pitch about my wife?
5: Thermostats.
3: The what?
5: The thermostats.
3: Oh.
4: Hey, you know what would be great for everyone in their car right now is if we stopped playing Cryptic Crossword and just said something, because I'm happy to just go to a song and we can, you know, we can just play song. Otherwise, we just sit here and just name words that you guys are across that nobody else is. Because I'm kind of in the seat of everyone in the car right now and this is boring.
3: This is good radio. This is not good radio.
4: What did you want to go for?
3: Okay, so no, not that one, Joe. Here's what I want to go for. Yeah, Bianca Censori went out to dinner with Kanye West on Monday not wearing pants.
4: Yes.
3: She was just wearing undies.
4: Yes.
3: This is classic gold radio. Yep. 131065. Are you in your car right now and in your undies? Awesome. Because why are you just in your undies? There's going to be great stories as to why. Do you know what I mean? What's made you be in the position when you're in a car in your jocks?
4: Do you know what could be a bit of fun? I mean, I love it.
3: Of course you do. You've got a brain.
4: Do you know what could be a bit of fun is if people call them, we have to guess whether or not they're in their underwear.
3: And you've just made it better. And you've elevated it. That's what I expect the producers to do.
4: Yeah,
3: rather than rejecting, you guys, you call me. We have a meeting. You go, God, love your idea, but how about we make it even better? People call up and we guess if you're in your jocks. Well, you're a genius.
4: Okay, so 131065, give us a call if you're driving the car.
3: Yeah.
4: And then we'll tell you whether or not you're in your underwear. And if you are in your underwear, there's going to be a great story attached to it, I'm sure.
3: Gold.
4: Why have we not done this?
3: Mate, I've been pitching it all
4: week. It's a tragedy.
3: On my emails, I have this column.
4: It's a tragedy.
3: I have this column which says, still like. And then cut and paste.
4: That's your first problem. You need to get rid of that column because then they see that and it's already got a stink to it.
3: Oh, bugger.
4: Because they've rejected it.
3: I didn't know that. You
4: should rename that Fresh Hot Cont. Content. Don't be like that. Why? 131065. If you're driving home, we're going to need half and half. So you guys have to sort this out amongst yourselves.
3: Yeah.
4: We'll need half the people to call who are in their jocks.
3: Yep.
4: And half the people to call who aren't in their jocks.
3: Yes.
4: Or who are fully clothed.
3: Fully clothed. Yeah.
4: So you're either in your jocks and you're calling the show on 131065, or you're fully clothed and you're calling the show on 131065.
3: And you're explaining to us why you're just only in your underwear. We decide, are you lying or are you actually telling the truth?
4: Great.
3: It's a good bit.
4: It's a great bit. It's a really great bit. We'll do it up next. It's Will and Woody.
0: Up late or up early? It's Will and Woody keeping you up.
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0: said forever, now I drive alone past your street.
1: Like those mates that just want to keep going. It's Will and Woody keeping you up.
2: They may take our lives, but they'll never take Kobe.
3: And finally, Will, we are free to do an idea that we love and the producers have rejected.
4: Well, they've missed. I reckon they've missed this one. Big miss.
3: Are you saying they didn't read my email?
4: No, I'm just saying they didn't recognise the potential in the idea.
3: I agree.
4: I'm saying that. Were you across this idea, Annalise?
5: Yeah, I was.
3: Did you fight for it in the producer meeting?
5: Nah.
3: What did you think was wrong with it?
5: Oh, I just saw it and just kind of moved straight on.
4: Shocking.
6: There
4: feeling.
6: Is a famous duo like yourselves, both guys, that do this exact idea, I think.
3: They did Pants Off Friday, which means they're not in their pants. It's a complete flip on that.
6: Listeners get involved.
3: Oh, really?
7: No, there was also a game called Are You Naked where they had to guess whether the person was naked.
3: We're not guessing if they're naked. We're guessing if they're in their underwear. Guys, you're not listening to the idea.
4: No, they get to this. They get in this point where they're just blackheading. They don't add anything.
3: That's what happens.
4: Nothing interesting added. They just sit and they swat.
3: Sounds like a bad room.
4: Lazy.
3: It's not a good creative room.
4: We'll have to revamp of the room, guys. Revamp of the room.
3: Get John Cleese in or something. Give him a chat. Anyway, get John in. He talks well on creativity. Let's get John in. What's John up to?
4: All right, so right now, though, 131065, give us a call. We have to guess whether or not you are in your underwear driving the car.
3: Okay,
4: James.
3: James, you think you're in your underwear. Why, James?
8: Why am I in my underwear? Well, I just got home, but I was driving back from the missus, and I'm driving in the car with my underwear. I was just on the freeway all the way.
3: So hang on. So you saw your partner...
8: Yeah, so girlfriends. Yeah. Then just drove back on the M1.
3: Well, why did you unclothe, or have you been in your jocks the entire time?
8: Oh no! So what happened was we were just having a nice lunch, and I spilled butter chicken all over my trackies.
4: Oh yeah,
3: classic.
4: Yeah, yeah.
8: And it's just gone everywhere, and it just made me feel like shit. So I've taken my trackies off.
4: Took your pants off.
8: Yeah. Took my pants off before I got in the car, and then I've just been driving. The 35-minute trip home in my underwear.
4: I buy it.
3: I'm calling BS. I think buttered chicken. I don't know. It's just the way you said buttered
4: chicken. Where did you have your buttered chicken, James? At a restaurant?
8: No. She just made it at home.
4: She made a buttered chicken at home.
8: Yeah.
4: Yeah, right.
8: You got my mum's recipe.
4: She made a buttered chicken. You went to your girlfriend's house so that she could cook a buttered chicken for you on a Friday lunch.
8: No, I stayed there last night and then she made buttered chicken for lunch.
4: She made buttered chicken for lunch on a Friday in the home. You get a sandwich. You get a sandwich.
3: James, you're not in your underwear. You're fully clothed.
8: No, I am. I am in my underwear.
3: Oh, damn it! It just seems like such an outrageous story.
4: Who's

0: Whose partner goes, honey, come over 1 o'clock on a Friday, I'll cook us both a butter chicken.
1: Well, it's crazy. What is that? It's crazy.
0: I mean, it's awesome.
1: It's crazy.
0: It's kind of awesome. Maybe stranger we're all fiction. Missing out. Yeah. Maybe we'd all love to be in a relationship like James, where your partner calls you over for lunch on a cooked lunch on a Friday.
1: Mm, you drive home in your jog.
0: What the hell? I feel like we're in like 1950s England. Beautiful stuff, though. Yeah. Good for him, James.
1: Great wintry food, a butter chicken. Let's go to
0: and he ate it in his trackies. Anyway,
1: oh, yeah,
0: Michelle.
1: Mate, having a great day. And now he's in his jocks. Michelle.
2: Hello. How are we going?
1: Whoa. Michelle, why are you in your underwear, Michelle?
2: I'm driving to Pakenham to my new man's house. I met him on Tinder a month ago. I've just left work, heading to his house. He's home alone, and I've bought some new outfits on Shein, and we're going to see how the night goes.
1: Michelle, is there any concern that people can see you through the windows of your car?
2: Well, it's already getting dark now.
0: But she's in a car though. Like you're not just in your bra up top, are you, Michelle? You got a t-shirt on or something?
2: No.
0: You got a t-shirt on?
2: No.
1: No t-shirt?
2: No, I've got a jumper.
0: A jumper. So you're covered on the top, so people wouldn't be able to see.
2: It's just a bit fresh.
1: You've got no pants on.
2: No.
1: But you've got a jumper on.
2: A jumper.
1: Okay. So you finished work, you walked to your car, you took your pants off, got in the car.
2: I kept them on I kept them on.
1: Yes.
2: I got in the car and I did rearrange myself, but I kept my pants on.
1: Okay.
2: It's a long drive, but, you know, this is nice.
0: So your pants are on.
1: Hang on. When did the pants come off, Michelle?
2: No, they're on.
0: Oh, Michelle, I've missed the bit. Let's go to Maria.
1: Michelle.
0: I think Maria's just calling to gloat that she's going to go to a new boy's house tonight.
1: I'm
0: good
1: getting
0: for
1: action
0: her.
1: Tonight.
0: Good for her.
1: Yeah, well done,
0: no,
1: Michelle.
0: My pants are on.
1: Outrageous.
0: It all fell apart at that point. Did she just spend 30 seconds at the start talking about how she was in her jocks?
1: Yes.
0: Did you hear that?
1: And then weirdly
0: did you hear that, Annalise?
3: Yeah.
0: We all heard that, right?
1: Yeah. And then weirdly
0: she just wound it back.
1: Yeah. When you suggested she was wearing a top, she was like, yeah, I've got a jumper on. What? Anyway, let's go to Maria here. Maria, you're in your underwear.
4: Yes, I have a long white shirt up to my thighs with my undies and bra. I had to run out this afternoon urgently to go and check on Mum because she wasn't answering the phone.
0: Right.
4: So I said to my husband, if she doesn't answer the phone in 30 minutes, I'm down there. He goes, okay, good. And then I realised, oh, okay. I've got my shirt and undies on. So just heading back home and checked in on Mum and she was fine. And I thought,
0: good to hear.
4: Well, you're good. I'm going home because I'm half-dressed.
1: Did your mum make a comment on the fact that you weren't wearing pants?
4: Well, she says, where's your pantalones? And I said, well, you know, I was panicked and worried about you. So I rushed out. I tripped and fell.
1: Where's the pantalones? Where are the pantalones?
0: I believe it.
1: Maria, you have no pantalones on. I believe you.
4: It's true, I have no pantalones.
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0: This is Chris and Amy in the morning on Kiss.
1: Hey, good morning, everyone. Happy Sunday.
2: Good morning.
1: You are
2: I am
1: fresher
2: sprightly.
1: Today.
2: Yes, I am.
1: Amy was hung yesterday, but you...
2: I was in a bad way, but I had a very early night last night and I feel like myself again.
1: Well done. And you carried it well yesterday.
2: Thank you. I thought so too.
1: You know, I did breakfast radio Monday to Friday for 12 years. I don't know how many hangovers.
2: Did you ever go into breakfast radio from a night?
1: No.
2: Oh, no?
1: But I know people who did. But I went too hard for that. Like, I... Yes.
2: Yeah, okay.
1: We had our meeting earlier in the week where we just chit-chat, yeah. See what comes up. And sometimes we go, we've got to reveal this on air.
2: Yeah.
1: Because you were disgusted with me as a movie buff, which I pride myself on.
2: Yeah, you have seen every single movie on the planet.
1: Well, not quite.
2: Yeah.
1: Because I said I never saw Top Gun. And you...
2: That actually shocks me as well because it is such a big movie... Actually, don't know anyone who hasn't seen Top Gun.
1: I don't know.
2: Have you got beef with Tom Cruise?
1: No, I've seen all the Mission Impossibles.
2: Okay.
1: I like Tom. There's something about that. I don't know. It doesn't look like a movie that's aged well, like out of the 80s.
2: There was another one that you said you hadn't seen.
1: Back to the Future. Any
2: Again.
1: Of them.
2: Again. Emilio, who's the guy in that?
1: The old guy? Yeah. Michael J. Fox, who now isn't very well, unfortunately.
2: Yes.
1: And Christopher Lloyd, I think, is the wacky old guy with the DeLorean, right?
2: DeLorean. I would have thought that you would have liked those movies.
1: I probably would.
2: That's odd. Maybe what? You should watch them tonight.
1: Now, you told me a movie you haven't seen. The Dark Knight.
2: Oh, yeah. No, I haven't seen it.
1: Batman 2 in the Christopher Nolan trilogy and widely accepted to be one of the best action movies of all time, if
2: really?
1: Not one of the best films.
2: Yeah, never seen
1: of
2: it.
1: All time. You'd love The Dark Knight.
2: Would
1: and
2: I?
1: Ryan, surely Ryan's seen it.
2: Ryan's seen it.
1: He'll watch it with you.
2: I don't want to watch it.
1: Why not? The kids will love it.
2: Is it appropriate for my kids?
1: Yeah, it's fine. Yeah, Heath Ledger's not terrifying at all. In
2: okay,
1: that movie.
2: Sure.
1: Mummy didn't like that, not one bit.
2: Oh.
1: People have seen it, will know.
2: Okay.
1: You're looking at me like, is he having a stroke on air?
2: I was like, what is happening?
1: Never mind. Anyway, all right, I'll see Top Gun if you see The Dark Knight. Deal?
2: Sure.
1: Reviews to come next
2: okay.
1: week. The news, Amy, which I know you're happy for me to share this morning, is that I'm becoming a woman online. And I'll tell you.
2: Well, I can't wait.
1: Chris and Amy on Kiss.
3: Let's get the party started. See you at the bar, you was hardly talking. That's when I knew that your heart was scarring. Friends to lovers need a part to star in. Like, wait, babe, let me ask.

0: Kiss with Chris and Amy in the morning. So I told you I was becoming a woman.
1: Yes.
0: Online. I'm using my wife's Facebook account. So I don't have the Facebook at
1: it's
0: all.
1: It's just Facebook, yep.
0: I don't have Facebook
1: yes.
0: at all. So, but you know I'm obsessed with Facebook Marketplace now.
1: Yes, that's your new thing.
0: So my wife gave me the login
1: to hers.
0: And so now I sit there on Marketplace and people think they're having a conversation with Georgie Page, whose profile picture is this lovely, beautiful, beaming smile photo of her. I think it was from our wedding day, actually. You know, Georgie, my wife, just radiates
1: like happiness and warmth.
0: And that's how people treat her online.
1: Are they really friendly to you?
0: Oh, and it helps your bargaining as well with the price.
1: They always say kids don't talk to people on Roblox because you don't know if you're talking to an 8-year-old boy or
0: a 43-year-old male creep.
1: Exactly right. This is literally what's happening.
0: Yeah.
1: These poor people on Facebook Marketplace think that they're
0: going, oh, she looks sweet. I'll give it to her for $50.
1: And then wait, do you then rock up to pick it up?
0: Yeah, once the deal is done, I go, my husband will be there at 1 o'clock to pick it up. I never actually switch into first person.
1: You don't actually put Georgie's clothes on and a wig to then go and pick stuff up, do you?
0: Not yet.
1: Whoa, that's an idea.
0: What a hell of an idea that would be.
1: You've got enough time on your hands that you probably could do this. You could do like, you could be the new Mrs. Doubtfire.
0: Hello! Yes. I'm here to pick up the rug. But you're right, I do have a lot of time on my hands. So I've decided I can't be my wife on Facebook time I want to buy something on Facebook Marketplace. So that's coming to an end.
1: Okay. Are you
0: I'm starting
1: your own...
0: a new Facebook account.
1: Yes. Okay, great.
0: As a woman again, though.
1: No, you're
0: yes,
1: not.
0: Yes, no, I am. Because I'm not going to chat to people online or do anything weird. It's only for Facebook Marketplace. The conversations never deviate away from...
1: So why not just be yourself?
0: What's the condition of this? How much is it? Because it made me realise that Georgie looks nice, so people are nice to her.
1: You know what you should do? You should start your own account called Chris Page and have a nice family photo up.
0: Yeah.
1: If people think that you're a family guy, they're going to treat you nicely. If you're in the gym and you're taking a gym selfie in a mirror, no one's replying to that guy. You know?
0: I just think it wouldn't hurt to be a woman because both men and women sellers are nicer to women. It's a win-win because the women are like, oh, it's one of my sisters and they feel very, very safe as well, you know, if a woman's going to come and pick something up until I turn up.
1: If you're going to be using Georgie's account, you can just continue to pretend to be Georgie. But if you are actually going to go to the trouble of creating your own account, I think you have to be a man.
0: No, I'm going to be a woman. I'm working on the name.
1: Where are you going to get the photos from?
0: I want a name that women would like, but also a name that's like hot for men. I'm thinking maybe Chloe.
1: Oh,
0: and it's CH, like Chris, right? It's five letters and CH.
1: Really thought this through. Where are you going to get the photo from?
0: Somewhere random. So obviously I'm not going to go Margot Robbie's photo.
1: Yeah.
0: No, I'll find some random, maybe Swedish or Norwegian girl on...
1: I mean, this feels very not... appropriate.
0: Catfishy, right?
1: Yeah, a little catfishy.
0: I must stress again, the conversation does not deviate off what time can I pick up this and how much is it.
1: For now.
0: What's wrong with me with some like lonely old blokes who want to sell their projector?
1: Yeah.
0: And they think they're talking to someone who looks a lot like...
1: Chloe from Sweden.
0: Chloe. No, she's from Australia, but you know, she just looks like Anna Kournikova. I mean, you know, if they want to give Anna Kournikova look-alike their projector for a lower price.
1: Yeah, sure.
0: And then I can rock up and go, hi, I'm her husband. And they'll be like,
1: wow,
0: really?
1: That guy must be hung.
0: Is she blind? Anyway, look out for, if you're selling something to someone called Chloe online.
1: It's Chris Page.
0: Say hi, Chris and Amy on Kiss.
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0: Kiss with Chris and Amy in the morning. We're both parents. I've got two boys, 6 and 8. You've got 3 kids, 6, 8, and 10.
1: Yes.
0: You are brave, but they were all babies, obviously.
1: Obviously.
0: Well, everyone was a baby.
1: They all started out as babies, yes.
0: So we know a bit about babies. And, well, I'm going to criticise these people. They're a rich couple and they outsource a lot of the hard work around their baby. As I think a lot of us would go, you know what?
1: Like with a nanny?
0: They do have a nanny, but they've have a listen
1: okay.
0: to what they're doing. I think it goes a bit too far.
2: What's one thing that you've delegated that most people would consider ridiculous?
3: We have 4 kids and, you know, as you know, babies and kids don't always sleep through the night. We would listen to the baby monitor so you could hear them cry and you could go in. And Catherine's like, why are we listening? Why don't we delegate that to an assistant in the Philippines? And so we now have 2 nurses who live in the Philippines and it's daytime for them. And they're working, studying, but they have our baby monitors on. And if the kids need help, they can play a song. If the kids are crying and really need us, they'll call us and we'll go in. But 90% of the time, they can be calmed without us going in. I mean, we've been doing it for years now and it's the last thing I would turn off because it protects our sleep.
0: Well, you can tell that guy works in tech.
1: Well, he was like, why are we listening to the baby cry? Because it's your child.
0: And because it's part of life and the experience of having a baby.
1: Where in the house are they? Like, I could hear my baby crying from anywhere in my house, upstairs, downstairs, one end of the house to the other. I could hear my baby crying. I can even go further. And I feel like mother's instinct and intuition, sometimes I would wake up before my baby even started crying. I would just like wake up and I couldn't hear anything and I'd...
0: You know something's going to happen.
1: I'd go in and check and they'd defecated in their nappy.
0: Well, these people sound like they might have like a different wing of the house, you know, that the baby's in, right? I love that he says it like a revelation. Go, hang on, why are we listening to the baby
1: monitor? Why on earth are we listening to it?
0: Why aren't we outsourcing this to the Philippines?
1: But I'm so confused. So if the baby cries, what the Filipino assistant is what? Playing a lullaby down the phone
0: or
1: something?
0: Yeah, so they've got the intercom.
1: Yeah.
0: So the Filipino assistant can either, like, you know, you press the button and it plays that music, lullaby music, or they can soothe them
1: like,
0: with their voice.
1: Like, shh. Yeah.
0: And all that sort of stuff. But they're doing it from the Philippines to another person's kid that they've never met.
1: Yeah. It feels a little
0: icky.
1: It feels
0: off.
1: It feels off, icky.
0: Isn't it? Doesn't it?
1: Especially when babies are babies because they're so defenseless and they can't do anything for themselves. And that's when you really need to step up as a parent and look after them.
0: You should want to, really, if you're a parent. You should want to be doing that.
1: I always wanted my kids close to me.
0: That intercom open to someone in the Philippines who could be saying anything.
1: Yeah.
0: Like in the middle of the night.
1: And also, like, when the baby's crying and the Filipinos can't get them to go to sleep, what are they doing? Calling. If this couple are so against their baby crying, surely not, they're not sleeping with their phone on loud. Because that's going to interrupt your sleep too.
0: But yeah, these babies are effectively being raised at nighttime anyway by like a call centre in the Philippines.
1: Probably would have kept that one under wraps if I was that guy.
0: But the baby is really keen to change their solar panels. Not happy with the plan.
1: Oh,
0: so
1: stop.
0: I think they've been talking about that all night. The Philippines. All right. Donald Trump is back in the news. Don't worry, we're not going to talk about Iran and the whole world being on fire.
1: Mm-hmm.
0: This is his son getting married. Donnie Jr. It's a nice story. It's next on Kiss.
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0: This with Chris and Amy in the morning. We've pretty much gone Trump-free on the show.
1: Are you holding up okay?
0: No, I'm fine. Because I think I'm with a lot of people. Trump was funny for a while.
1: And now a lot of people go,
0: you know what? Actually, some of the stuff Trump does we could kind of use here. Yes. Or Alba. Like, he's gone too far.
1: Absolutely.
0: And there's a lot of fatigue. Absolutely. Talking about Donald Trump.
1: But here we go. We're going to talk about him anyway.
0: Well, we want to talk about his son, Don Jr., who got married over the weekend. I thought that's lovely, but Daddy didn't go to the wedding.
1: He didn't go to his own son's wedding.
0: No, they're good. He said, I'm not going out of my love for America.
1: Oh.
0: Because he's too busy as
1: president.
0: That's
1: got a sting.
0: And to be fair, he has a few balls in the air at the moment, Donnie, with Iran and everything else he's starting.
1: But sorry, nothing on earth should be more important than your child getting married. It's one day.
0: You're right. There's got to be someone who, you know, can sit in for the president for one day.
1: Listen, I remember my parents actually went to a wedding a couple of years ago, actually, and the bride... Bit of a bridezilla. Her dad had driven interstate to pick up her wedding dress because she didn't want to put it on the plane. And then, you know how sometimes you have a few drinks the night before? Mm. So kind of like they did a little bit of mingling because it was an away wedding. And apparently the dad had one or two beers and was very friendly. My mum and dad said he was absolutely lovely, greeting all the guests. And the bride had apparently forbidden him of drinking. So anyway,
0: maybe you should take a break from it as well.
1: So come the day of the wedding, she's gotten wind that the dad has had a few drinks, not sloshed or anything like that. And she has turned around and said, you can't walk me down the aisle. I feel like that's the biggest day in a dad's life. You're essentially giving away your daughter, you know, to become another man's responsibility. But it's a big moment. And she's gone, nah. And she walked down the aisle on her own.
0: That hits really hard for me as someone who has had problems with alcohol in the past and been given ultimatums and given promises about not drinking.
1: Yeah.
0: And a lot of the people who you're making these promises to don't really understand the complexity of everything. Mm. And I have had major issues with family members because I did something like have a beer when I said I wasn't drinking and I wasn't drunk. But some people, particularly when it's people I've hurt in the past through being, you know, absolutely sloshed for days and days. So when they go, oh, good, Chris isn't drinking, and they see me have a beer,
1: they get disappointed.
0: Black or white. Yeah. And they go, he's drinking. And she's cracked it at the dad and the dad isn't getting to walk her down the aisle.
1: Yeah.
0: Because he had a few beers on the eve of his daughter's wedding at a celebration, you know?
1: And I understand the people in your life, but this dad didn't even have a drinking problem.
0: Oh, he's not even a drunk.
1: No, he's not a drunk, and he didn't have a drinking problem. It was more just, I don't know if it's a control thing, but she just, and everyone, and he was at the wedding, and you could just see, my mum said he was just so gutted. Wasn't allowed to say a speech, nothing.
0: Did he drink at the wedding?
1: I would have.
0: That's the go-to, right?
1: Yeah.
0: You go, well, you're angry at me for having a few beers the night before, so I can't walk you down the aisle.
1: Watch the damage I do today.
0: Pass me the wine list.
1: Yes.
0: Okay, it's Chris and Amy in the morning. Up next, we're talking the new Bridgerton. I am told it's called Off Campus. This is next on Kiss.
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4: 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Is it Albo?
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9: So good. Everyone is listening.
10: Hey, good morning again, everyone. Happy Sunday. Here we go.
11: Happy Sunday. Have you watched Off Campus yet?
10: No, but I've seen the thing pop up on. God. Is it Prime it's on?
11: It's on Prime. I feel like it's all over my entire feed. When I was overseas in Vietnam, everyone was like, you got to watch Off Campus, Amy. Off Campus, Off Campus.
10: And thank you for not doing the accent.
11: What accent?
10: You said you're in Vietnam. And
11: no, saying... people... No, my friends on WhatsApp were telling me.
10: Oh, right. It's I thought this... that in Vietnam. No. It was huge in Vietnam. No, and they're no. like, you got to watch.
11: No.
10: Okay.
11: And it's this classic American college... But there's this sexy ice hockey player and there's this musical girl.
10: The
11: and
10: gay one this, was ice hockey players yes, recently, wasn't it?
11: That was called Heated Rivalry.
10: Heated, I
11: actually might go and watch that. Apparently it's a really good series as well. But Off Campus is your like old school traditional love story where the hot dude ends up with like the kind of, it's not geeky, but like the unsuspecting girl. But their love story is just so kind of hot. And
10: is it the American Pie, American Dream story of the
11: yes.
10: girl? And he's like the quarterback
11: yes, but
10: of ice
11: the,
10: hockey.
11: Yes, yeah, exactly yeah, right. But I don't know what it is. It has women all around the world in a chokehold. Like, I have rewatched it for a second time.
10: I thought that was 50 Shades of Grey that had them in the chokehold.
11: No, it's Off Campus. It's a really good one. First episode's a little slow. If you have not watched it, girls... listening, go and check out Off Campus on Prime. I reckon every single person here listening has probably already watched it.
10: Really?
11: Yeah, it's okay. A good one.
10: I tuned out when I found out we weren't talking about Euphoria and Sydney Sweeney. Sorry.
11: So. Oh, you need to watch that. You would love that.
10: Onto it. Okay, next. Every parent knows how annoying it is that your kids compete over everything.
11: Mm-hmm.
10: Got a way to turn it to your advantage. This is next on Kiss. I said it.

0: kiss with Chris and Amy in the morning. Particularly boys, I'm guessing, are competitive all the time.
1: All my kids are competitive.
0: Everything turns into a competition. Whether mm-hmm. But it can be something so stupid like, hey, I can say, hey, let's both sit out the front here. Henry, you count every time you see a red car. Oscar, you count every time you see a blue car.
1: Yep.
0: If there's more red cars than blue cars, Henry will do a victory lap
1: yes.
0: and gloat that he's won. And I'm like, you haven't won anything.
1: Yeah.
0: There was more. We don't actually play that car game.
1: But actually.
0: It sounds boring, doesn't it?
1: But every single thing, you can actually use it to your advantage.
0: Yes.
1: Right? So my kids are fiercely competitive as well. Even my daughter. I know you said it was a boy thing, but my daughter's probably the worst one out of all of them. I will often use it to my advantage. So it'll be like, hey, you all need to get upstairs and brush your teeth. I'm going to time who can get up there the quickest.
0: Yeah.
1: And they all, the only thing is it always backfires because whoever loses ends up throwing a tantrum.
0: They're in tears. And also someone gets pushed down the stairs in the rush to yep. be top of the stairs first. And
1: yeah. But
0: there's a level though. You can find that sweet spot though
1: yeah.
0: of harnessing the competitiveness.
1: Oh yeah. How?
0: And get stuff done. My kids in the morning have just been terrible because Georgie, our breadwinner, has gone to her big job in the city.
1: Yes.
0: And daddy's at home doing cleaning and cooking
1: uh-huh.
0: and trying to get kids to pack away Lego because the cleaners were coming. And they just go, no, just don't respect me at all. So they respond well to music. So I said, all right, tell you what, guys. Hey, come in here. I'm going to put on a song because I bet the two of you can't put all this Lego back in the box by the time this song finishes. There's no way.
1: See, that's good because you're making them work together. So
0: against me.
1: Yeah,
0: because I'm
1: great.
0: Going, I know you can't do it.
1: Yes. They're like a challenge.
0: Yeah. So I put on Song 2 by Blur, which is 1 minute 58, I believe,
1: okay.
0: is for all the radio people. It's
1: yeah.
0: one of the short ones. And they totally failed.
1: Oh.
0: Because they weren't working together.
1: Oh.
0: They were both picking up little things. And so at the end of Blur, Song 2, I said, look, let me show you something. Here, work together and use this. Oscar, you pick up this big flat thing and use it to push all the Lego into a pile.
1: Yep.
0: And then Henry, you use this one to get that pile and put it in. I think it'll go quicker. Let's
1: you
0: put on another song.
1: A longer one?
0: Buy Me a Pony by Spiderbait,
1: oh,
0: which is
1: okay.
0: 1 minute 40.
1: Oh.
0: It's even shorter and said, all right, go. And this time they did a lot better because the first time they did it, their natural instinct was to compete with each other.
1: Yeah.
0: And they started talking about who'd put more pieces in.
1: Oh, my goodness.
0: And I was like, no, that's not the game.
1: Yeah, no.
0: The game's beating me.
1: Yeah.
0: You've got to work together.
1: And you've lost, so now try again.
0: Yeah. And now I'm the winner and all the Lego was picked up.
1: Hey,
0: you've
1: cracked the code.
0: Competitiveness with me.
1: Yes, great.
0: So tell your child as often as possible, I know you can't do this.
1: Yeah, I know. Just build them up or keep kicking them down so
0: exactly.
1: that they rise to the challenge.
0: Yeah, it's like Oscar's got a talk at assembly this Friday.
1: And you're just
0: every
1: saying,
0: day,
1: you can't do it.
0: Oscar, you can't do this.
1: Oh, my God.
0: You are going to fail at this and I'm going to be there laughing my ass off.
1: Oh, my God, I don't think that is the right thing.
0: How motivated is he going to be to do a good job
1: sure.
0: in year one?
1: Yeah.
0: Okay, next, the things you like less as you get older.
1: Oh, yeah.
0: You know those things that are all the rage when you're
1: yeah.
0: in your 20s and then your hip starts to hurt?
1: Yep.
0: There's a great viral video on this
1: sure.
0: next on Kiss.
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0: on Kiss with Chris and Amy in the morning. We're getting old. Amy turned 40 a couple of weeks ago. How's that going for you,
1: being 40? Over the hill. I feel great. Apparently there's an aging cliff and it hits at about 44 and then you start to really look old.
0: Oh, great. I'm 43. Thanks.
1: You got one more year, bud.
0: I lost it a long time ago. Don't worry. I got it out of the way early. Looking like shit in your 30s makes your 40s pressure.
1: Okay, so you peaked early.
0: Anyway, I saw this online, these two ladies talking about the things you like less as you get older. And I think they made some good points.
2: Name some things you like less and less as you get older.
3: Camping.
2: Carnival rides.
3: Pants with no stretch.
2: Jean trends that change faster than I can purchase.
3: Third row of a car.
2: Definitely. High heels.
3: How often I have to go to the salon to cover up my grays.
2: Grocery stores that remodel and move everything.
0: Mm. It went downhill at the end when she's like covering up gray hair. It's like, yeah. But I get the other stuff. Camping.
1: I mean, I never liked camping to begin with.
0: But that's a young person's game.
1: If somebody said, hey, come camping with me for $1,000, I'd say, no thanks.
0: No, you need one. That's why there's the grey nomads. Once I'm 40 plus, I want a luxury van, you know, like a motorhome.
1: Yeah.
0: With a shower and a toilet.
1: I don't even want a motorhome. I need like a little bungalow.
0: Yes.
1: Yes.
0: So there's camping. I don't know. What else? What do you like less and less as you get older?
1: I hate anybody that makes a dinner reservation after 8 p.m.
0: Yes.
1: Like I used to go to dinner at 8:30, sometimes take a 9 p.m. dinner booking. I can't do it. I cannot go to dinner at 8 p.m. It has to be either 7, 7:30 at the latest.
0: No, 7's the cutoff.
1: Yeah. Like,
0: I love a 6 p.m. dinner.
1: Yes, so do I.
0: Sit down sharp, 6 o'clock, get into the bread. And with you, I'll take it beyond dinner as well.
1: Yeah.
0: Shows. Let's bring back matinees.
1: Yes.
0: If you're touring, come to a daytime show.
1: Absolutely.
0: I'd love it.
1: Even 8:30 movies. I don't like them. I used to love going to 8:30 p.m. movies.
0: At the cinema.
1: At the cinema, yeah. Would never go. Because then you're not getting home till like midnight.
0: Yeah.
1: Too late.
0: Too late. Okay, so I think late nights are a common theme here. And we've already covered ice skating on the show this weekend. That's not fun. Once your bones start getting a bit more brittle, time to quit that.
1: I'll tell you what else I hate. I hate going and trying on clothes, especially swimwear. You know, like you're going on a holiday or something and you go into David Jones or Meijer or somewhere, you start trying on all these bikinis and the fluorescent lighting.
0: Yeah.
1: You've had three kids for me and just like every little lump and bump, I will just purchase. I'll go home and try it on in the safety of my own bedroom.
0: The darkness, the relative darkness of my own bedroom, I'll try it on. Lighting's everything.
1: Ugh.
0: Our two bathrooms at home have like different lights in them. And honestly,
1: softer.
0: When I get out of the shower naked, I'm a different person depending on which bathroom I'm
1: in. Yes, it's so true. What about you? You got anything that you've stopped liking since getting old?
0: People who have phone conversations on speakerphone, but is that an age thing that I think those people are?
1: I don't think, no, I don't think you ever like that though.
0: No, but I dislike it more. I think it's just generally as I get older and my transition into Clint Eastwood from Gran Torino continues, I'm just getting crabbier about everything as I get older.
1: What about loud noises too?
0: Well, I hate noise and crowds.
1: Yeah,
0: and,
1: see, you are getting old.
0: I'm actually, you know what, I'm developing those sensory issues that I know people have and a lot of kids have. My son Henry is quite sensitive to that stuff as well. But I've developed it in my 40s, hating noises and crowds.
1: Yeah, I think it's just an age thing.
0: Just people as well.
1: You just hope.
0: It's called being a misanthrope, by the way.
1: A misanthrope.
0: Yeah, you're not misogynist and you're not misandrist. You just hate all people equally. Misanthropic.
1: Yeah. Misanthropic is someone who genuinely dislikes, distrusts, or hates humanity and human nature.
0: That's me.
1: Oh my gosh. That sounds sad.
0: Finally, I found the word misanthropic.
1: Yeah.
0: That's me.
1: Wow. Okay.
0: I'm going to put that on my Instagram bio.
1: You sound quite bitter.
0: Well, the world has dished me up a lot of wrongs and I intend to right them.
1: Okay.
0: With a shotgun on my porch when I'm very, very old.
1: Change
0: like
1: your name
0: Clint
1: to Clint
0: Eastwood. Yeah. You know.
1: All right.
0: It's the dream. You know, we often do a segment called Airing of Grievances on a Sunday. I feel like we kind of just did it.
1: We kind of did.
0: It wasn't even as you get older. This is just, here's some shit we hate. Chris and Amy in the morning on Kiss. Up next instead, I've got a very, very hairy dilemma for you. This is a deep thinker, this one.
1: Oh, okay.
0: So come with us on that journey next on Kiss.
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0: on Kiss with Chris and Amy in the morning. Okay, so I got this dilemma for you.
1: Moving on.
0: I saw a thing online and I'm going to play it for you.
1: Great.
0: Let me be honest about
1: that. Okay.
0: Because I would like your thoughts.
2: You can have $1 billion untaxed right now, but you have to watch your entire life through your eyes with your family.
1: And what's the alternative? Like nothing and nothing?
2: Nothing and nothing.
1: I choose nothing and nothing. I will figure it out.
2: Like, every sexual experience, everything through your eyes, every party.
1: Nope.
2: What about $1 trillion?
1: No, I don't think so.
2: Yeah.
1: I don't think so. I think that, well, maybe I would discuss with my parents, like at that point. I'd be like, listen.
2: They're going to see it all.
1: No. I don't think so. No.
2: I don't think so either. I think I'm taking nothing.
0: I thought of you, Amy Gerard, because of all the people I know, you do have a very close relationship with your parents.
1: Yes.
0: They're both like friends to you now, and particularly your mom. I know you've always told your mom things that you won't even tell your dad, but sitting down, a family movie night.
3: If it was just my mum, absolutely. Because my mum is, I mean, she wasn't born yesterday. She knows that I have been intimate with men.
0: Surely she's naive as to the extent.
3: Definitely naive to the extent.
0: I'm not
3: slut-shaming
0: you, by the way.
3: No, you better not be.
0: But no, all parents are naive.
3: Of course. And also, they probably just don't need to know. But I could not imagine my dad watching.
0: It'd kill him. You'd have $1 billion and a dead Big B. You're like, that's the question. Would you take $1 billion over your dad's life?
3: Oh, no.
0: And no, you wouldn't.
3: Not. No, of course I wouldn't.
0: Because
3: would you?
0: I don't know.
3: Yeah.
0: I never have sex anymore, so I'm like, it wouldn't be that bad. But then you go, oh, no, I did used to.
3: Yeah, like I think about me in my 20s and I was very experimental and
0: I don't even know that sex is the worst.
3: No, sex would definitely be the worst for me.
0: For you.
3: There's nothing else that I've done that they would go, oh, it would be definitely the intimate stuff.
0: I worked at Triple M for 12 years.
3: Yeah.
0: I have done some terrible, terrible things.
3: Yeah. I don't know any.
0: And
3: well,
0: it's a no from me
3: yeah,
0: as well.
3: Yeah, it's a no.
0: Keep your billion. Yeah. Money does not buy happiness, does it?
3: Amen. It really doesn't. And you know what Biggie Small says? More money, more problems. The more money you have, the more problems you have. And on my life, everybody I know that has a lot of money has more drama.
0: Exactly. You know what? Government, if you least tax us more.
3: No, don't tax.
0: You know, they've just done this budget.
3: Don't tax
0: us
3: more.
0: Take all our money and give it to the government.
3: Don't do that.
0: I was being sarcastic.
3: I know.
0: Yeah.
3: Yeah. Yeah.
0: I won't start. Okay. We got to go.
3: All right.
0: We're back next week.
3: Yes, we are.
0: We can talk the taxation system in Australia then.
3: No, we definitely
0: won't. Until
3: then,
0: we're out. Have a good day, everyone.
3: See you guys. Brisbane's Women
4: Woody. Woody, we've cast a very special guest for Monday's drive home.
5: Have we really? I swear, why am I not invited to any of the meetings?
4: I'll give you a clue. They're very charismatic.
5: Zendaya?
4: That'd be great, but no. It's a male celebrity rumoured to be the next James Bond.
5: Tom Holland.
4: Nah, a bit older than that. He likes to DJ, actually, as a side gig.
5: Albo? Is it Albo?
4: No, what? Albo is James Bond.
5: Oh, yeah, no, sorry.
4: It's Idris Elba.
5: Oh, that's much better. Idris, maybe you can DJ the show.
6: What? Come on, dude, don't do that to me. What are you doing? What are you doing?
5: It's Will and Woody, starring Idris Elba, Monday at 5 p.m.
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1: 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At whose funeral did Elton John perform Candle in the Wind? 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
13: Good morning, Alana McIntyre here with the latest. The US Defence Secretary has given Australia a special shout-out during his keynote address at a security summit in Singapore. Pete Hegseth saying Australia is stepping up when it comes to defence spending, the US Defence Secretary warning there is rightful alarm over China's military build-up.
14: That comes with considerations we have to take as a sovereign nation to ensure that we're prepared for any possible contingency. And at the same time, our position hasn't changed on Taiwan.
13: A man has been cleared of Ebola in Victoria after travelling to an area near the Democratic Republic of the Congo. He arrived at Monash Medical Centre's ED this week with symptoms and was moved to a negative ventilation room at Royal Melbourne Hospital before being discharged. Experts say the risk of an Ebola outbreak here is very low. A wild and wet weekend for Perth and parts of WA. Gusts of more than 100 k's an hour are lashing Busselton in WA's southwest this morning. Detectives are investigating a fatal unit fire on the Gold Coast. An elderly woman died in the blaze that broke out at Neptune Resort in Broadbeach yesterday morning. Investigations are underway after a huge brawl broke out at a soccer match in Sydney's southwest yesterday. There's a push to lower the travel warning for places like Dubai so Australians can pass through the Middle East with valid insurance. And Vivid is canning its drone show completely, replacing it with fireworks following Monday's technical issue that saw drones fall from the sky.
11: Sport delivered differently. Georgie Tunney and Abby Gelmy uncover the stories behind the scores on Two Good Sports. 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
13: In NRL, the Tigers have broken their three-match losing streak, beating the Bulldogs 22-16. Canterbury coach Cam Ciraldo not convinced by some ref decisions.
15: I thought our first 10 minutes was great. Thought we got into a real dogfight there, and then we get penalised for a surrender tackle, which we'll find out about that later.
13: While the Storm beat the Roosters 18-4 in Melbourne, the Knights had a victory over the Eels 28-22, lifting last year's Wooden Spooners to fourth on the ladder.
10: Since 1996, CrimSafe just keeps getting tougher and stronger. 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
13: Sunny today with a top of 23 degrees, pretty windy at times. Blue skies tomorrow reaching 22 with light winds. Sunny and 24 on Tuesday.
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7: All right, I've met a brand new artist to the Kiss playlist during the week. Her name is Sylvia Bakalian. She's out of Sydney. She's young. She's like 16 years old and she is making world-class music. It is this song. I had to like double take. I'm like, Miss Me Too, this is your song? She's like,
16: yeah.
7: Whoa. This is, it's really good.
16: Thank you.
7: Congrats.
16: Thank you so much.
7: Dude, you're like 16?
16: 17, yeah.
7: 17? And like, you wrote this?
16: Yeah.
7: Man, it's so good.
16: Thank you so much.
7: And do you know what? I will say like the production, shout out to those guys, because what it is it's a perfect balance of generally when some stuff like this happens, sometimes the production can kind of prop up or override the vocals.
16: Yeah.
7: And sometimes the vocals just kind of like don't do it justice and need, like this is just all leveled up so well.
16: Yeah, for sure. Thank you.
7: Yeah. So tell me about you. How long have you been doing this for?
16: I've been singing since I was 5. So quite a while. Songwriting, it kind of came about when I hit high school, so I think 13. So I've done songwriting for a while as well, and I kind of just taught myself, you know, looked at TikTok videos, YouTube videos, just how to structure a song.
7: Really?
16: So yeah, I really taught a lot of this myself, so yeah.
7: Wow, and this song you wrote by yourself?
16: Yes.
7: How do you get from like pen to paper to an actual song?
16: Yeah, so I have my producer that I met through a workshop that I did.
7: Yeah.
16: And I reached out to him, I think maybe a couple of weeks after. And I was just like, hi, if you're up for maybe being my producer for this song and recording with me, that would be great. And he responded straight away and he was up for working with me, which was really good. Yeah. Oh,
7: and you know what? You're already bubbling away with this too, right?
16: Yeah.
7: Like it's only been like a week, like out of the blue. Like this is really getting on people's algorithm.
16: Yeah.
7: Do you want to do the honors and introduce this song?
16: Yeah, for sure. Hi, I'm Sylvia Bakalian and this is Miss Me Too playing now on Kiss.

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1: This is Kiss Australia.
0: Yeah, hopefully you've noticed we're all Aussie right now. Kiss Australia, that's what we're all about, is supporting the Aussie music. Hey, Rule, been a fan of him since day one, right? And he came into Kiss HQ, performed live for us. It was incredible. You're going to hear it in a second. Don't say that. But I chatted to him about life. I mean, he's still a young guy, but he's been in the game since he was, what, a teenager?
2: Yeah, just growing up in the industry, you get a lot more experience, you know, like, and having 10 years of experience at 23 is a pretty, like, valuable thing to have. I feel like, you know, still can kind of maneuver like it's the start of my career, but I, you know, I've tried many different ways of, you know, putting out music and touring, and I think now, more than ever, I've got intention and certainty in the way I want to move and the artist I want to be and the music I want to make, which is kind of what I've been searching for, you know, the past 7-8 years of my career, is just, like, more and more intention and certainty and being able to trust your gut.
0: 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Here we go.

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0: 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This one, oh, wow. Her name is Vo, and I feel like she doesn't just make the music she puts out. She is the music she puts out. Anything you've ever wanted to know about Vo, you'll hear it in her songs. This is her latest one. It's called Bring On The Night.
1: Hey guys, it's Vo. You're listening to KISS. And here is my song, Bring On The Night. I hope you love.

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0: Nah, a bit older than that. 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
1: Albo? Is it Albo?
2: 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Albo is James Bond?
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3: 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Come on, dude, don't do that to me. 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
11: Hi there, Alana McIntyre here with the latest. A cave rescue in Laos has taken a dramatic turn with four trapped villagers emerging alive after more than a week underground. The men had been searching for gold in a cave when rising rainwater cut off their escape route. Australian diver Josh Richards has told CNN pumps were repositioned to work more efficiently, allowing the operation to progress.
12: Literally as I'm gearing up, because I was going to be heading in to take food and medicine and all those sort of things, four miners popped out.
11: The United States Secretary of War has singled out Australia during his address at a security summit in Singapore. Pete Hegseth saying Australia is stepping up and that the US appreciates Australia's investment in real combat power. He says America's relationship with China is the strongest it's been in a long time, but he warns there is rightful alarm in the Pacific about Beijing's military build-up. Parts of WA are being smashed by powerful winds this morning thanks to what's called a bombing low. It's when pressure drops unusually quickly, causing destructive winds and thunderstorms. 110 km/h gusts have hit Busselton in the state's southwest, while 85 km/h wind gusts have been recorded closer to Perth. A man has been charged with arson after a house fire northeast of Brisbane, the same home that belonged to murdered teenager Angus Beaumont. A patient who had symptoms of Ebola after travelling to an area near the Democratic Republic of the Congo has been cleared and discharged from hospital. And Vivid has axed its drone show nearly a week after a technical malfunction saw drones fall from the sky.
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11: In the NRL, the Tigers have had a 22-16 victory over the Bulldogs. Coach Benji Marshall says it was a big game for them.
13: Yeah, I thought we've missed the start a lot of the games this season, and to get away to a good start there was really positive.
11: Canterbury coach Cam Ciraldo said to email the NRL over some ref calls, Canterbury have won just one of their last six, while the Melbourne Storm defeated the Sydney Roosters 18-4.
10: Since 1996, CrimSafe just keeps getting tougher and stronger. 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
11: Sunny today with a top of 23 degrees, pretty windy at times. Blue skies tomorrow reaching 22 with light winds. Sunny and 24 on Tuesday.
10: This is Kiss Australia.
14: Now, I've been a fan of Oliver Cronin's for years. So cool to have him back in the studio. We talked music, we talked family and life. And his new one, Eyes Wide Shut, which you're going to hear in a second. We started off life and how it's looking right now, newly married.
15: Yeah, I got married February last year.
14: Yeah.
15: And, dude, life changed completely after that, which is weird that I didn't... I mean...
14: In a good way?
15: Yeah. Okay, yeah. Cool. It's like, no, I'm married now. no, in an incredible way, but in a way I didn't really expect. Like, we've been together for 10 years, so I was like, oh, it's, you know, nothing's going to change here. I knew I've been committed from the start, but I kind of like mentally just switched and I was like, oh, I'm older now, I have more responsibility now, I'm starting my own family now, so like...
14: Wait, you got a kid on the way?
15: No, okay. But I mean, but at some point.
14: Yeah, but yeah. You're in a team now. You
15: exactly.
14: And
15: it's, you know, we're the Cronins, we're furthering the bloodline. It's, you know, yeah. We've got a dog now. It's yeah. Like real, I don't know, I just like switched mentally a little bit. I'm like, oh, I'm an adult and I got to do adult responsibilities and I've got to grow up a little bit. And that kind of like messed with my head a little bit, but...
14: Bro, can I tell you something from experience is, I think I don't know if I got married late. I think I got married at like 36.
15: That's like average, isn't it?
14: Yeah, I guess. But you know, my first thing was I wish I got married way earlier and had kids earlier.
15: Yeah.
14: But yeah, it's kind of weird. Yeah, I got one.
15: Okay.
14: We're kind of like, I think we're done with one.
15: Really?
14: But yeah.
15: Because my wife's like, I want four. And I'm like, let's have one.
14: Oh,
15: and
14: no, then- no, yeah, totally. That was the kind of game plan, but it didn't really work out like that. But it's funny when you look back on life, man. Mm. Dude, you were going to write, I'm going to make a prediction. You're going to write the most emotional album of your career when you have a kid. Oh. I never cried before, and then I had a child, and I can't stop crying.
15: Yeah. No, it unlocks a different part of your brain, I think, that you haven't experienced before.
14: Yeah.
15: That sort of love and that sort of emotional responsibility.
14: Hey, bro, I've got to talk about Eyes Wide Shut. Because I had to listen to this a few times. Mm-hmm. And I want to tell you something, and genuinely from the heart. I'm not saying this because you're here and because there's record people out there. Dude, this is a really smart song.
15: Thank you.
14: Like the way you've put this together, it's kind of jagged. It's not, it doesn't kind of fit. That has a jaggedness about it, but it just works so well the way it sort of fits together, man. It's a cool song.
15: I'm so glad you said that because it's kind of the reason why we went with the song first. I've written a lot of songs over the past year. And this one was a big decision to go with this first in the next era, in the next period. Partly because of that, the sound is we wanted to showcase that I've really been trying to push the art side of things and trying to get it, you know, in a new space and something that's a bit edgy but still pop, but still R&B. It's kind of in this weird world where you don't really know where to put it, and I love that.
14: Mm.
15: But also, like, lyrically, it's, you know, being very true to myself, which is being in a very happy, committed, healthy relationship. And I've been kind of sick of hearing songs about, you know, going out and idolizing and being unfaithful and being toxic. I mean, don't get me wrong, there's a time and a place for that music, and I love it and I listen to it. But when we were writing this, we're like, why is there so many songs about heartbreak and cheating and being toxic? And let's kind of flip the script on it a little bit.
14: Let's hear him. Oliver Cronin, this is Eyes Wide Shut. Kiss Australia. It goes another-

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1: Non-stop Aussie hits. Now, this is Kiss Australia.
0: All right, Peking Duck. Let's get some ARIA award winners in the studs.
2: And the ARIA goes to Peking Duck.
0: Here they are.
3: Thank you for having us.
4: How we doing?
3: Sir, how you been?
0: I've been good. How you
3: You're looking good.
0: You're rocking good.
3: The fresh cap. Nice shirt.
0: I bought this hat in New York recently.
3: I can tell it's very New York.
0: It feels very new, doesn't it?
3: It's very New York. It's nice.
0: You guys have got good tees on today. I'm impressed with
3: you. You should check out my ensemble right now. I'm wearing stripy red slides with a stripy red top.
4: Yeah, he's doing good.
0: Do you know what? That is a sign of a man with riches and comfort.
3: Yeah, I'm pretty much living leisurely and lavish.
4: A life of leisure is what
0: he is. Notice like all the tycoons and shit, they'll just wear something like wealthy, but then those shoes.
3: Yeah, to really just be like, hey, you know, I could be wearing some Gucci shoes right now, but
4: I'm wearing Gucci slides instead.
3: Yeah.
0: Totally. Hey, they're touring. There's a tour happening. Oh, there's a brand new album coming out too. Peking Duck, Let's Do Thrills, Kiss Australia.

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0: Kiss loves supporting Oz music. We do it every single week to the point where we have an entire radio station dedicated to this. It's called Kiss Australia. It's on your iHeart app. It's also on digital radio as well. So anytime you need your Oz music fix, we're there going nonstop with the Aussie stuff. We talk to Matt Corby, right? I had a chit chat to him. We talked Water Love, which is his new song, which we're going to hear in a sec. But I wanted to play this because Matt and I were off air trying to solve the problems of the world. One of them being music festivals. Like, they're sort of dying a little bit, and it's really sad to see, and it's kind of affecting the Oz music scene a lot.
2: Well, the thing that I've noticed since all the big ones have gone down is that these boutique ones are working. And maybe people do just want to go just for a day, maybe one stage, so it's not like there's not traffic going in and out of, like, you know, a mud pit somewhere. They always seem to be mega vibes too, the smaller boutique ones.
0: Also,
2: it's just hard for people to put on.
0: Every time with Blues Fest, you can guarantee it's a mud shit storm. Maybe just change the time of year or something.
2: It was the same with Splendor.
0: Yeah.
2: That site was, it was the time of year. It was hectic. I the last few times I was there, like, I lost my shoes like 10 times. They just stay in the mud.
0: Yeah.
2: Like, oh, see your shoes. I don't need you anyway.
0: I'll come back to you later.
2: Yeah, you'll still be there.
0: See you next year, shoes. All right, let's go. Matt Corby, this is Water Love, Kiss Australia.

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3: Brisbane traffic.
4: They got a multi-vehicle crash. Kessels Road, westbound the right lane at Mains Road, underpass McGregor, just near QPAC. There's a multi-vehicle crash on Logan Road, southbound left lane prior to the Dawson Road intersection, upper Mount Cravat. Got a breakdown the Logan motorway heading westbound through Forest Lake and a breakdown Logan Lee Road at Najulu Road through Slacks Creek. It's JB Hi-Fi's crazy weekend sale with prices smashed, like $50 off a Nintendo Switch 2, now $649, only at JB this weekend. To the Kiss Cast. Sunny with a top of 23, those westerlies will stick around sitting on 13. It's Travis First of Brisbane Traffic and Weather together on KISS 97.3.
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6: need to know. Good morning, Alana McIntyre here with the latest. Emotional scenes in Laos where four exhausted men have shocked everyone, emerging from a flooded cave after being stuck for more than a week. The men were cradled by those outside, many weeping in relief before being taken into medical care. Australian Josh Richards, who is part of the dive team, has told Sunrise they'd changed the pumping system this morning.
7: Obviously, the pump has drawn down enough water from that sump that the miners have decided that they didn't want to be there anymore, and they've managed to duck themselves out.
6: Officials believe two others are still missing. However, there's been no sign of them. A bombing low is moving over WA this morning, packing wind gusts of more than 100 k's an hour. Damaging winds hitting WA southwest and Perth CBD overnight. The wild weather will ease a bit today before a second burst of very strong winds hits later tonight. The family of murdered teenager Angus Beaumont have now lost their home northeast of Brisbane. It went up in flames in Clontarf. A 36-year-old man has been charged with arson. A man has been discharged and cleared of a bowler in Melbourne after being taken to hospital with symptoms following a trip to an area near the Democratic Republic of the Congo. And Donald Trump has called himself the number one attraction, saying he gets much larger audiences than Elvis in his prime, as several performers booked for a festival celebrating America's 250th birthday drop out.
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6: In NRL, the Bulldogs have been defeated by the Tigers 22-16. The West snapping their three-match losing streak at Western Sydney Stadium last night. Canterbury coach Cam Ciraldo is set to pen a letter to the NRL about certain ref decisions.
8: I thought our first 10 minutes was great. Thought we got into a real dogfight there, and then we get penalised for a surrender tackle, which we'll find out about that later.
6: The Storm claimed victory over the Roosters 18-4 in Melbourne. The Knights beat the Eels and the Swans had a huge 114 win over the Tigers.
2: Since 1996, CrimSafe just keeps getting tougher and stronger. 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
6: Sunny today with a top of 23 degrees, pretty windy at times. Blue skies tomorrow reaching 22 with light winds. Sunny and 24 on Tuesday.

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2: Good morning. 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

0: This is Chris and Amy in the morning on Kiss.
1: Hey, good morning, everyone. Happy Sunday.
2: Good morning.
1: You are
2: I am fresher today. Yes, I am.
1: Amy was hung yesterday, but you...
2: I was in a bad way, but I had a very early night last night and I feel like myself again.
1: Well done. And you carried it well yesterday.
2: Thank you. I thought so too.
1: You know, I did breakfast radio Monday to Friday for 12 years. I don't know how many hangovers.
2: Did you ever go into breakfast radio from a night?
1: No.
2: Oh, no?
1: But I know people who did. But I went too hard for that. Like, yes.
2: Yeah, okay.
1: We had our meeting earlier in the week where we just chit-chat, see what comes up. And sometimes we go, we've got to reveal this on air.
2: Yeah.
1: Because you were disgusted with me as a movie buff, which I pride myself on.
2: Yeah, you have seen every single movie on the planet.
1: Well, not quite.
2: Yeah.
1: Because I said I never saw Top Gun. And you...
2: That actually shocks me as well because it is such a big movie. I actually don't know anyone who hasn't seen Top Gun.
1: I don't know.
2: Have you got beef with Tom Cruise?
1: No, I've seen all the Mission Impossibles.
2: Okay.
1: I like Tom. There's something about that. I don't know. It doesn't look like a movie that's aged well, like out of the 80s.
2: There was another one that you said you hadn't seen.
1: Back to the Future. Any
2: Again.
1: Of them.
2: Emilio, who's the guy in that?
1: The old guy? Yeah, Michael J. Fox, who now isn't very well, unfortunately,
2: yes.
1: And Christopher Lloyd, I think, is the wacky old guy with the DeLorean, right?
2: DeLorean. I would have thought that you would have liked those movies.
1: I probably would.
2: That's odd. Maybe you should watch them tonight.
1: Now, you told me a movie you haven't seen, The Dark Knight.
2: Oh, yeah. No, I haven't seen it.
1: Batman 2 in the Christopher Nolan trilogy and widely accepted to be one of the best action movies of all time, if
2: really?
1: Not one of the best films.
2: Yeah, never seen
1: it. All time. You'd love The Dark Knight.
2: Would
1: and
2: I?
1: Ryan, surely Ryan's seen it.
2: Ryan's seen it.
1: He'll watch it with you.
2: I don't want to watch it.
1: Why not? The kids will love it.
2: Is it appropriate for my kids?
1: Yeah, it's fine. Yeah, Heath Ledger's not terrifying at all.
2: Okay,
1: in that movie.
2: Sure.
1: Mummy didn't like that. Not one bit.
2: Oh.
1: People who've seen it will know.
2: Okay.
1: You're looking at me like, is he having a stroke on air?
2: I was like, what is happening?
1: Never mind. Anyway, all right, I'll see Top Gun if you see The Dark Knight. Deal?
2: Sure.
1: Reviews to come next week. Three Kiss hits away. The news, Amy, which I know you're happy for me to share here this morning, is that I'm becoming a woman online. And I'll tell you.
2: Oh, I can't wait.
1: It is milky just the way you are with Chris and Amy on Kiss.

0: Rachel Fahim here on Kiss with Chris and Amy in the morning. It's called Deep End. Rachel, she doesn't take any crap from anyone.
1: Nah.
0: You give her a hard time, she'll just say, for him.
1: Okay.
0: I've
1: used that joke a few times. Yeah.
0: Have I?
1: Yeah.
0: You know, my memory's shot. So I told you I was becoming a woman.
1: Yes.
0: Online. I'm using my wife's Facebook account. So I don't have the Facebook at
1: it's
0: all.
1: It's just Facebook, yep.
0: I don't have Facebook
1: at
0: all. So, but you know, I'm obsessed with Facebook Marketplace now.
1: Yes, that's your new thing.
0: So my wife gave me the login.
1: Oh,
0: to hers. And so now I sit there on Marketplace and people think they're having a conversation with Georgie Page, whose profile picture is this lovely, beautiful, beaming smile photo of her. I think it was from our wedding day, actually. You know, Georgie, my wife, just radiates
1: like happiness and warmth.
0: And that's how people treat her online.
1: Are they really friendly to you?
0: Oh, and it helps your bargaining as well with the price.
1: They always say kids don't talk to people on Roblox because you don't know if you're talking to an 8-year-old boy or
0: a 43-year-old male creep.
1: Exactly right. This is literally what's happening.
0: Yeah.
1: These poor people on Facebook Marketplace think that they're
0: going, oh, she looks sweet. I'll give it to her for $50.
1: And then wait, do you then rock up to pick it up?
0: Yeah, once the deal is done, I go, my husband will be there at 1 o'clock to pick it up. I never actually switch into first person.
1: You don't actually put Georgie's clothes on and a wig to then go and pick stuff up, do you?
0: Not yet.
1: Whoa, that's an idea.
0: What a hell of an idea that would be. Do the
1: You've got enough time on your hands that you probably could do this. You could do like, you could be the new Mrs. Doubtfire.
0: Hello! Yes. I'm here to pick up the rug. But you're right, I do have a lot of time on my hands. So I've decided I can't be my wife on Facebook time I want to buy something on Facebook Marketplace. So that's coming to an end.
1: Okay. Are you
0: I'm starting a new Facebook account.
1: Yes. Okay, great.
0: As a woman again, though.
1: No, you're
0: not. Yes, I am. Because I'm not going to chat to people online or do anything weird. It's only for Facebook Marketplace. The conversations never deviate away from.
1: So why not
0: just
1: be yourself?
0: What's the condition of this? How much is it? Because it made me realise that Georgie looks nice, so people are nice to her.
1: You know what you should do? You should start your own account called Chris Page and have a nice family photo up.
0: Yeah.
1: If people think that you're a family guy, they're going to treat you nicely. If you're in the gym and you're taking a gym selfie in a mirror, no one's replying to that guy.
0: Mm.
1: You know?
0: I just think it wouldn't hurt to be a woman because both men and women sellers are nicer to women. It's a win-win because the women are like, oh, it's one of my sisters and they feel very, very safe as well, you know, if a woman's going to come and pick something up until I turn
1: and
0: up.
1: If you're going to be using Georgie's account, you can just continue to pretend to be Georgie. But if you are actually going to go to the trouble of creating your own account, I think you have to be a man.
0: No, I'm going to be a woman. I'm working on the name.
1: Where are you going to get the photos from?
0: I want a name that women would like, but also a name that's like hot for men. Oh. I'm thinking maybe Chloe.
1: Oh, oh
0: my and it's
1: God.
0: CH, like you've Chris, really, right? It's five letters and CH.
1: You've so really thought this through. Where are you going to get the photo from?
0: Somewhere random. So obviously I'm not going to go Margot Robbie's photo.
1: Yeah.
0: No, I'll find some random, maybe Swedish or Norwegian girl on.
1: I mean, this feels very not appropriate.
0: Catfishy, right?
1: Yeah, a little catfishy.
0: I must stress again, the conversation does not deviate off what time can I pick up this and how much is it?
1: For now.
0: What's wrong with me with some like lonely old blokes who want to sell their projector?
1: Yeah.
0: And they think they're talking to someone who looks a lot
1: Chloe
0: like
1: Chloe from Sweden.
0: Chloe. No, she's from Australia, but you know, she just looks like Anna Kournikova. I mean, you know, if they want to give Anna Kournikova a lookalike their projector for a lower price.
1: Yeah, sure.
0: And then I can rock up and go, hi, I'm her husband. And they'll be like,
1: wow,
0: really?
1: That guy must be hung.
0: Is she blind? Anyway, look out for, if you're selling something to someone called Chloe online.
1: It's Chris Page.
0: Say hi. Two Kiss hits away. We are talking outsourcing work with your kids, or in this case, a baby.
1: Yeah.
0: And we think these outsourcing people have crossed a line. But you may disagree. It's Two Kiss Hits Away. Now, Jamelia, old school superstar here on Kiss.

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1: Let's get the party started. See you at the bar, you was hardly talking. That's when I knew that your heart was scarring. Friends to lovers need a part to star in. Like, wait, babe, let me ask.

0: 5, 9, brown
1: Dave eyes. And Thames, there's Rain Dance on Kiss with Chris and Amy in the morning. We're both parents. I've got two boys, 6 and 8. You've got 3 kids, 6, 8, and 10.
2: Yes.
1: You are brave, but they were all babies, obviously.
2: Obviously.
1: Well, everyone was a baby.
2: They all started out as babies, yes.
1: So we know a bit about babies and... Yep. Well, I'm going to criticise these people. They're a rich couple and they outsource a lot of the hard work around their baby. As I think a lot of us would go, you know what?
2: Like with a nanny?
1: They do have a nanny, but they've have a listen
2: okay.
1: to what they're doing. I think it goes a bit too far.
3: What's one thing that you've delegated that most people would consider ridiculous?
4: We have 4 kids and, you know, as you know, babies and kids don't always sleep through the night. We would listen to the baby monitor so you could hear them cry and you could go in. And Catherine's like, why are we listening? Why don't we delegate that to an assistant in the Philippines? And so we now have 2 nurses who live in the Philippines and it's daytime for them. And they're working, studying, but they have our baby monitors on. And if the kids need help, they can play a song. If the kids are crying and really need us, they'll call us and we'll go in. But 90% of the time, they can be calmed without us going in. I mean, we've been doing it for years now and it's the last thing I would turn off because it protects our sleep.
1: Well, you can tell that guy works in tech.
2: He was like, why are we listening to the baby cry? Because it's your child.
1: And because it's part of life and the experience of having a baby.
2: In the house are they? Like, I could hear my baby crying from anywhere in my house, upstairs, downstairs, one end of the house to the other. I could hear my baby crying. I can even go further. And I feel like mother's instinct and intuition, sometimes I would wake up before my baby even started crying. I would just like wake up and I couldn't hear anything and I'd...
1: You know something's going to happen.
2: I'd go in and check and they'd defecated in their nappy.
1: Well, these people sound like they might have like a different wing of the house, you know, that the baby's in, right? I love that he says it like a revelation. Go, hang on, why are we listening to the baby
2: why
1: monitor?
2: Why on earth are we listening to
1: it? Why aren't we outsourcing this to the Philippines?
2: But I'm so confused. So if the baby cries, what the Filipino assistant is what? Playing a lullaby down the phone
1: yeah,
2: or something?
1: Yeah, so they've got the intercom.
2: Yeah.
1: So the Filipino assistant can either, like, you know, you press the button and it plays that music, mm-hmm. lullaby music, or they can soothe them
2: like,
1: with their voice.
2: Like, shh. Yeah.
1: And all that sort of stuff. But they're doing it from the Philippines to another person's kid that they've never met.
2: Yeah. It feels a little
1: icky. It feels
2: icky.
1: Off. It feels off,
2: icky.
1: Isn't it? Doesn't it?
2: Especially when babies are babies because they're so defenseless and they can't do anything for themselves. And that's when you really need to step up as a parent and look after them.
1: You should want to, really, if you're a parent. You should want to be doing that.
2: I always wanted my kids close to me.
1: That intercom open to someone in the Philippines who could be saying anything.
2: Yeah.
1: Like in the middle of the night.
2: And also, like, when the baby's crying and the Filipinos can't get them to go to sleep, what are they doing? Calling. If this couple are so against their baby crying, surely not, they're not sleeping with their phone on loud. Because that's going to interrupt your sleep too.
1: But yeah, these babies are effectively being raised at nighttime anyway by like a call centre in the Philippines.
2: Probably would have kept that one under wraps if I was that guy.
1: But the baby is really keen to change their solar panels. With the plan.
2: Oh,
1: so
2: stop.
1: I think they've been talking about that all night with the Philippines. All right, Donald Trump is back in the news. Don't worry, we're not going to talk about Iran and the whole world being on fire.
2: Mm-hmm.
1: This is his son getting married. Donnie Jr. It's a nice story. It's next on Kiss.
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0: 5 seconds of summer. There's Young Blood here on Kiss with Chris and Amy in the morning. We've pretty much gone Trump-free on the show.
1: Are you holding up okay?
0: Yeah, no,
1: I know
0: I'm
1: you
0: fine.
1: Like to talk
0: no,
1: about him.
0: No, because I think I'm with a lot of people. Like, Trump was funny for a while.
1: And now
0: And
1: so
0: a lot
1: funny.
0: Of people go, you know what? Actually, some of the stuff Trump does we could kind of use here on an elbow. But like, he's gone too far.
1: Absolutely.
0: And there's a lot of fatigue.
1: Absolutely.
0: Talking about Donald Trump.
1: But here we here go. We're going to talk about him anyway.
0: Well, we want to talk about his son,
1: okay.
0: Don Jr., who got married over the weekend. I thought that's lovely, but Daddy didn't go to the wedding.
1: He didn't go to his own son's wedding.
0: He didn't go to his own
1: they
0: son's
1: hate
0: wedding.
1: Each other.
0: No, they're good. He said, I'm not going out of my love for America.
1: Oh.
0: Because he's too busy as
1: that's
0: president.
1: That's got a sting.
0: And to be fair, he has a few balls in the air at the moment, Donnie, with Iran and everything else he's starting.
1: But sorry, nothing on earth should be more important than your child getting married. It's one day.
0: You're right. There's got to be someone who, you know, can
1: sit in
0: for the president for one day.
1: Listen, I remember my parents actually went to a wedding a couple of years ago, actually, and the bride... Bit of a bridezilla. Her dad had driven interstate to pick up her wedding dress because she didn't want to put it on the plane. Her dad had driven interstate to pick up her wedding dress because she didn't want to put it on

0: drinks, not sloshed or anything like that, and she has turned around and said, you can't walk me down the aisle. Like, oh, I feel like that's the biggest day in a dad's life. You're essentially giving away your daughter, you know, to become another man's responsibility. But it's a big moment, and she's gone, nah. And she walked down the aisle on her own.
1: That story,
0: like, that's nasty.
1: That hits really hard for me as someone who has had problems with alcohol in the past and been given ultimatums and given promises about not drinking.
0: Yeah.
1: And a lot of the people who you're making these promises to don't really understand the complexity of everything.
0: Mm.
1: And yeah, and I have had major issues with family members because I did something like have a beer when I said I wasn't drinking and I wasn't drunk. But some people, particularly when it's people I've hurt in the past through being, you know, absolutely sloshed for days and days. So when they go, oh, good, Chris isn't drinking, and they see me have a beer,
0: they get disappointed.
1: It's just black or white.
0: Yeah.
1: And they go, no, oh, God, he's drinking. And she's cracked it at the dad, and the dad isn't getting to walk her down the aisle.
0: Yeah.
1: Because he had a few beers on the eve of his daughter's wedding at a celebration, you know?
0: And I understand the people in your life, but this dad didn't even have a drinking problem.
1: Oh, he's not even a drunk.
0: No, he's not a drunk, and he didn't have a drinking problem. It was more just, I don't know if it's a control thing, but she just, and everyone, and he was at the wedding, and you could just see, my mum said he was just so gutted. Wasn't allowed to say a speech, nothing.
1: Did he drink at the wedding?
0: I would have.
1: That's the go-to, right?
0: Yeah.
1: You go, well, you're angry at me for having a few beers the night before, so I can't walk you down the aisle.
0: Watch the damage I do today.
1: Pass me the wine list.
0: Yes.
1: Okay, it's Chris and Amy in the morning. Up next, we're talking the new Bridgerton. I am told it's called Off Campus. This is next on Kiss.
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2: Brisbane traffic.
3: G'day, another check in your Brizzy roads as we kick off your Sunday with a multi-vehicle crash. Kessels Road westbound right lane at Main Road underpass McGregor. Just near QPAC should be cleared shortly. Look out for debris on the Gateway Motorway northbound prior to Logan Road off ramp 8 Mile Plain. Speeds are down to 40k's and a breakdown Logan Lee Road through Slacks Creek. 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Sunny with a top of 23. Westerly winds will stick around today sitting on 15. It's Travis First of Brisbane Traffic and Weather together on Kiss 97.3.
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5: Good morning, Alana McIntyre here with the latest. The US Defence Secretary has given Australia a special shout-out during his keynote address at a security summit in Singapore. Pete Hegseth saying Australia is stepping up when it comes to defence spending. The US Defence Secretary warning there is rightful alarm over China's military build-up.
6: That comes with considerations we have to take as a sovereign nation to ensure that we're prepared for any possible contingency. And at the same time, our position hasn't changed on Taiwan.
5: The US, the UK and Australia have also announced a new AUKUS project. They'll be developing underwater drones. Australia is set to buy 3 second-hand Virginia-class submarines from the United States. After being trapped inside a flooded cave in Laos for more than a week, 4 more men are now free. They collapsed after surprising rescuers outside the cave, managing to get out by themselves after the pumping system was changed. 2 more men are still missing. The parents of a teenager who was stabbed to death have now lost their home northeast of Brisbane. A 36-year-old has been charged with arson as a domestic violence offence after a house was destroyed by fire. Angus Beaumont was murdered by 2 juveniles in 2020. A wild and wet weekend for Perth and parts of WA thanks to what's called a bombing low. Gusts of more than 80k's an hour have been recorded around Perth this morning. And former Geelong star Brian Cousins has revealed he's been diagnosed with motor neurone disease.
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5: In the NRL, the Tigers have broken their 3-match losing streak, beating the Bulldogs 22-16. Coach Benji Marshall, happy with their comeback.
7: I thought having a few of our guys back, like Uppy, Dream, even Hamasi, Tenor, did a really good job for us. But I think the bye last week came at a really good time for us. You know, we got a chance to reset, refocus our attention into what we're doing really well to start the season and then put that into practice.
5: And crowds have lit fires and scuffled with police in Paris after Paris Saint-Germain claimed their second Champions League title, beating Arsenal.
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5: Sunny today with a top of 23 degrees, pretty windy at times. Blue skies tomorrow reaching 22 with light winds. Sunny and 24 on Tuesday.
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11: Good morning. Hey,
12: hey. We back, baby, with
13: Chris and Amy in the morning on Kiss.
14: So good. Everyone is listening.
15: Hey, good morning again, everyone. Happy Sunday. Here we go.
16: Happy Sunday. Have you watched Off Campus yet?
15: No, but I've seen the thing pop
16: up
15: on.
16: God.
15: Is it Prime it's on?
16: It's on Prime. I feel like it's all over my entire feed. When I was overseas in Vietnam, everyone was like, you got to watch Off Campus, Amy. Off Campus, Off Campus.
15: And thank you for not doing the accent.
16: What accent?
15: You said you're in Vietnam. And
16: no, my friends on WhatsApp were telling me.
15: Oh, right. I thought they're in Vietnam.
16: No,
15: it was huge in Vietnam.
16: No,
15: and they're like, you got to watch.
16: No.
15: Okay.
16: And it's this classic American college, but there's this sexy ice hockey player and there's this musical girl.
15: The
16: and
15: gay one this, was Ice Hockey Players recently, wasn't it?
16: That was called Heated Rivalry.
15: Heated, I
16: actually might go and watch that. Apparently it's a really good series as well. But Off Campus is your like old school traditional love story where the hot dude ends up with like the kind of, she's not geeky, but like the unsuspecting girl, but their love story is just so kind of hot. And
15: is it the American Pie, American Dream story of the girl? And he's like the quarterback
16: of
15: ice hockey.
16: Yes, exactly right. But I don't know what it is. It has women all around the world in a chokehold. Like, I have rewatched it for a second time.
15: I thought that was 50 Shades of Grey that had them in the chokehold.
16: No, it's Off Campus. It's a really good one. First episode's a little slow. If you have not watched it, girls listening, go and check out Off Campus on Prime. I reckon every single person here listening has probably already watched it.
15: Really?
16: Yeah, it's a good one.
15: I tuned out when I found out we weren't talking about Euphoria and Sydney Sweeney. Sorry.
16: Oh, you need to watch that. You would love that.
15: Onto it. In three Kiss hits, every parent knows how annoying it is that your kids compete over everything.
16: Mm-hmm.
15: Got a way to turn it to your advantage. Be sneaky with it. That's three Kiss hits away. Now, Kato, turn the lights off with Chris and Amy on Kiss. I said it.

0: love with the biggest Amy Shark there on Kiss with Chris and Amy in the morning, the title of that song. It says here it's called The Biggest Ick. As in an ick.
1: It's definitely not the biggest ick. There's another, there's
0: we're
1: a letter.
0: We're using our intellects and I
1: but
0: think
1: it's,
0: we're...
1: It's actually a really great song.
0: Yeah, I agree.
1: And my kids like chant it all the time and they always want it played. So they're screaming out, play the biggest dick all the time.
0: Thanks, Amy Shark, great, for nothing.
1: Great song.
0: It is good. But they constantly, particularly boys, I'm guessing, are competitive all the time.
1: All my kids are competitive.
0: Everything turns into a competition. Whether I mean, but it can be something so stupid like, hey, I can say, hey, let's both sit out the front here. Henry, you count every time you see a red car. Oscar, you count every time you see a blue car.
1: Yep.
0: If there's more red cars than blue cars, Henry will do a victory lap and gloat that he's won. And I'm like, you haven't won anything.
1: Yeah.
0: There was more. We don't actually play that car game.
1: But actually.
0: It sounds boring, doesn't it?
1: But every single thing, you can actually use it to your advantage.
0: Yes.
1: Right? So my kids are fiercely competitive as well. Even my daughter. I know you said it was a boy thing, but my daughter's probably the worst one out of all of them. I will often use it to my advantage. So it'll be like, hey, you all need to get upstairs and brush your teeth. I'm going to time who can get up there the quickest.
0: Yeah.
1: And they all, the only thing is it always backfires because whoever loses ends up throwing a tantrum.
0: They're in tears. And also someone gets pushed down the stairs in the rush to be top of the stairs first. And
1: But
0: there's a level though. You can find that sweet spot though of harnessing the competitiveness.
1: Oh yeah. How?
0: And get stuff done. My kids in the morning have just been terrible because Georgie, our breadwinner, has gone to her big job in the city.
1: Yes.
0: And daddy's at home doing cleaning and cooking.
1: Uh-huh.
0: And trying to get kids to pack away Lego because the cleaners were coming. And they just go, no, just don't respect me at all. So they respond well to music. So I said, all right, tell you what, guys. Hey, come in here. I'm going to put on a song because I bet the two of you can't put all this Lego back in the box by the time this song finishes. There's no way.
1: See, that's good because you're making them work together. So
0: against me.
1: Yeah,
0: because I'm
1: great.
0: Going, I know you can't do it.
1: Yes. They're like a challenge.
0: Yeah. So I put on Song 2 by Blur, which is 1 minute 58, I believe, is for all the radio people. It's one of the short ones. And they totally failed.
1: Oh.
0: Because they weren't working together.
1: Oh.
0: They were both picking up little things. So at the end of Blur, Song 2, I said, look, let me show you something. Here, work together and use this. Oscar, you pick up this big flat thing and use it to push all the Lego into a pile.
1: Yep.
0: And then Henry, you use this one to get that pile and put it in. I think it'll go quicker. Let's
1: you
0: put on another song.
1: A longer one?
0: Buy Me a Pony by Spiderbait, which is 1 minute 40. It's even shorter and said, all right, go. And this time they did a lot better because the first time they did it, their natural instinct was to compete with each other.
1: Yeah.
0: And they started talking about who'd put more pieces in.
1: Oh, my goodness.
0: And I was like, no, that's not the game.
1: Yeah, no.
0: The game's beating me.
1: Yeah.
0: You got to work together.
1: And you've lost, so now try again.
0: Yeah. And now I'm the winner and all the Lego was picked up.
1: Hey, you've cracked the code.
0: Competitiveness with me.
1: Yes, great.
0: So that's... tell your child as often as possible, I know you can't do this.
1: Yeah, I know. Just build them up or keep kicking them down so that they rise to the challenge.
0: Yeah, it's like Oscar's got to talk at assembly this Friday.
1: And you're just
0: every
1: saying,
0: day,
1: you can't do it.
0: Oscar, you can't do this.
1: Oh, my God.
0: You are going to fail at this and I'm going to be there laughing my ass off.
1: Oh, my God, I don't think that is the right thing.
0: How motivated is he going to be to do a good job in year one?
1: Yeah.
0: Okay, next, the things you like less as you get older.
1: Oh, yeah.
0: You know those things that are all the rage when you're in your 20s and then your hip starts to hurt?
1: Yep.
0: That's two kiss hits away because there's a great viral video on this. Now it's NSYNC.
1: Ba, ba, ba.
0: Oh, Deadpool and Wolverine. Yes. Now my kids always want to watch it, this song. Chris and Amy on Kiss.
2: Hey.

0: Olivia Dean, So Easy on Kiss with Chris and Amy in the morning. We're getting old. Amy turned 40 a couple of weeks ago. How's that going for you,
1: being 40? Over the hill. I feel great. Apparently there's an aging cliff and it hits at about 44 and then you start to really look old.
0: Oh, great. I'm 43. Thanks.
1: You got one more year, bud.
0: I lost it a long time ago. Don't worry. I got it out of the way early. Looking like shit in your 30s makes your 40s pressure.
1: Okay, so you peaked early.
0: Anyway, I saw this online, these two ladies talking about the things you like less as you get older. And I think they made some good points.
2: Name some things you like less and less as you get older.
3: Camping.
2: Carnival rides.
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2: Definitely. High heels.
3: How often I have to go to the salon to cover up my grays.
2: Grocery stores that remodel and move everything.
0: It went downhill at the end when she's like covering up gray hair. It's like, yeah. But I get the other stuff. Camping.
1: I mean, I never liked camping to begin with.
0: But that's a young person's game.
1: If somebody said, hey, come camping with me for $1,000, I'd say, no thanks.
0: No, you need one. That's why there's the grey nomads. Once I'm 40 plus, I want a luxury van, you know, like a motorhome.
1: Yeah.
0: With a shower and a toilet.
1: I don't even want a motorhome. I need like a little bungalow.
0: Yes.
1: Yes.
0: So there's camping. I don't know. What else? What do you like less and less as you get older?
1: I hate anybody that makes a dinner reservation after 8 p.m.
0: Yes.
1: Like I used to go to dinner at 8:30, sometimes take a 9 p.m. dinner booking. I can't do it. I cannot go to dinner at 8 p.m. It has to be either 7, 7:30 at the latest.
0: No, 7's the cutoff. Yeah. Like, I love a 6 p.m. dinner.
1: Yes, yeah, so do I.
0: Sit down sharp, 6 o'clock, get into the bread. And with you, I'll take it beyond dinner as well. Yeah. Shows, let's bring back matinees.
1: Yes.
0: If you're touring, come to a daytime show.
1: Absolutely.
0: I'd love it.
1: Even 8:30 movies. I don't like them. I used to love going to 8:30 p.m. movies.
0: At the cinema.
1: At the cinema, yeah. Would never go, because then you're not getting home till like midnight.
0: Yeah.
1: Too late.
0: Too late. Okay, so I think late nights are a common theme here. And we've already covered ice skating on the show this weekend. That's not fun. Once your bones start getting a bit more brittle, time to quit that.
1: I'll tell you what else I hate. I hate going and trying on clothes, especially swimwear. You know, like you're going on a holiday or something and you go into David Jones or Meijer or somewhere, you start trying on all these bikinis and the fluorescent lighting.
0: Yeah.
1: You've had three kids for me and just like every little lump and bump, I will just purchase. I'll go home and try it on in the safety of my own bedroom.
0: The darkness, the relative darkness of my own bedroom. Yeah. I'll try it on. Lighting's everything.
1: Ugh.
0: Our two bathrooms at home have like different lights in them. And honestly, when I get out of the shower naked, I'm a different person depending on which bathroom I'm in.
1: Yes, it's so true. What about you? You got anything that you've stopped liking since getting old?
0: People who have phone conversations on speakerphone, is that an age thing that I think those people are?
1: I don't think, no, I don't think you ever like that though.
0: No, but I dislike it more. I think it's just generally as I get older and my transition into Clint Eastwood from Gran Torino continues, I'm just getting crabbier about everything as I get older.
1: What about loud noises too?
0: Well, I hate noise and crowds.
1: Yeah,
0: and,
1: see, you are getting old.
0: I'm actually, you know what, I'm developing those sensory issues that I know people have and a lot of kids have. My son Henry is quite sensitive to that stuff as well. But I've developed it in my 40s, hating noises and crowds.
1: Yeah, I think it's just an age thing.
0: Just people as well.
1: You just hope.
0: It's called being a misanthrope, by the way.
1: A misanthrope.
0: Yeah, you're not misogynist and you're not misandrist. You just hate all people equally. Misanthropic.
1: Yeah. Misanthropic is someone who genuinely dislikes, distrusts, or hates humanity and human nature.
0: That's me.
1: Oh my gosh. That sounds sad.
0: Finally, I found the word misanthropic.
1: Yeah. That's me. Wow. Okay.
0: I'm going to put that on my Instagram bio.
1: You sound quite bitter.
0: Well, the world has dished me up a lot of wrongs and I intend to right them.
1: Okay.
0: With a shotgun on my porch when I'm very, very old.
1: Change
0: like
1: your name
0: Clint
1: to Clint
0: Eastwood. Yeah. You know.
1: All right.
0: It's the dream. You know, we often do a segment called Airing of Grievances on a Sunday. I feel like we kind of just did it.
1: We kind of did.
0: It wasn't even as you get older. This is just, here's some shit we hate. Chris and Amy in the morning on Kiss. Up next instead, I've got a very, very hairy dilemma for you. You will need, this is a deep thinker, this one.
1: Oh, okay.
0: So come with us on that journey next on Kiss.
4: Brisbane's Will and Woody. Woody, we've cast a very special guest for Monday's drive home.
5: Are we really? I swear, why am I not invited to any of the meetings?
4: I'll give you a clue. 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
4: That'd be great, but no. 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
5: Tom Holland.
4: Nah, a bit older than that. 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
5: Albo? Is it Albo?
4: No, what? Albo is James Bond.
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5: Oh, that's much better. 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
6: 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Come on, dude, don't do that to me. 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
32: 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This is

0: Sabrina Carpenter, there's Espresso here on Kiss.
1: Oh, okay.
0: Chris and Amy
1: She's
0: in the morning.
1: Spanish.
0: I know. It's some people rolling their R's is really sexy. I find people just think it's off-putting when I do it.
1: I'm one of them.
0: Okay, so I got this dilemma for you.
1: Moving on.
0: I saw a thing online and I'm going to play it for you.
1: Great.
0: Let me be honest about
1: that.
0: Okay. Here we go, because I would like your thoughts.
2: You can have $1 billion untaxed right now, but you have to watch your entire life through your eyes with your family.
3: And what's the alternative? Like nothing and nothing?
2: Nothing and nothing.
3: I choose nothing and nothing. I will figure it out.
2: Like, every sexual experience, everything through your eyes, every party.
3: Nope.
2: What
3: absolutely
2: about
3: not.
2: $1 trillion?
3: No, I don't think so.
2: Yeah.
3: I don't think so. I think that, well, maybe I would discuss with my parents, like at that point. I'd be like, listen.
2: They're going to see it all.
3: No. I don't think so. No.
2: I don't think so either. I'm taking nothing.
0: I thought of you, Amy Gerard, because of all the people I know, you do have a very close relationship with your parents.
1: Yes.
0: They're both like friends to you now, and particularly your mom. I know you've always told your mom things that you won't even tell your dad, but sitting down, the family movie night.
1: If it was just my mom, absolutely. Because my mom is, I mean, she wasn't born yesterday. She knows that I have been intimate with men.
0: Surely she's naive as to the extent.
1: Definitely naive to the extent.
0: I'm not
1: slut-shaming
0: you, by the way.
1: No, you better not be.
0: But no, all parents are naive to
1: it. Of course. Right? Yeah. And also, they probably just don't need to know. But I could not imagine my dad watching.
0: It'd kill him. You'd have $1 billion and a dead Big B. You're like, that's the question. Would you take $1 billion over your dad's life?
1: Oh, no.
0: And no, you wouldn't.
1: Not. No, of course I wouldn't.
0: Because...
1: Would you?
0: I don't know.
1: Yeah.
0: I never have sex anymore, so I'm like, it wouldn't be that bad. But then you go, oh, no, I did used to.
1: Yeah, like I think about me in my 20s and I was very experimental and...
0: I don't even know that sex is the worst.
1: No, sex would definitely be the worst for me.
0: For you.
1: There's nothing else that I've done that they would go, oh, it would be definitely the intimate stuff.
0: I worked at Triple M for 12 years.
1: Yeah.
0: I have done some terrible, terrible things.
1: Yeah. I don't know any.
0: And
1: well,
0: it's a no from me
1: as
0: well.
1: Yeah, it's a no.
0: Keep your billion.
1: Yeah.
0: Money does not buy happiness, does it?
1: Amen. It really doesn't. And you know what Biggie Small says? More money, more problems. The more money you have, the more problems you have. And on my life, everybody I know that has a lot of money has more drama.
0: Exactly. You know what? Government, if you least tax us more.
1: No, don't tax.
0: You know, they've just done this budget.
1: Don't tax
0: us
1: more.
0: Take all our money and give it to the government.
1: Don't do that.
0: I was being sarcastic.
1: I know.
0: Yeah.
1: Yeah. Yeah.
0: I won't start. Okay. We got to go.
1: All right.
0: We're back next week.
1: Yes, we are.
0: We can talk the taxation system in Australia
1: no,
0: then.
1: No, we
0: but
1: definitely
0: until
1: won't.
0: Then, we're out. Have a good day, everyone.
1: See you guys. Brisbane's richest cash contest. Just hit millionaire mode. The Kiss $1 million pop quiz. 10 questions, 60 seconds on the clock. 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
11: G'day, got a crash now. Burwood Road around Escher Street through Holland Park West. There's a breakdown on Saskatoon Street eastbound through Rocklea and a breakdown the Gateway Motorway southbound left shoulder after Depot Road through Tagum. The Bronx take on the Dragons today, 2 o'clock at Suncorp. It's going to get busy around Milton later on. 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Those westerlies will stick around, sitting on 17 degrees. It's Travis First, Brisbane traffic and weather together on Kiss 97.3.